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12: And coming up in just a little bit, Luke Combs is going to be joining us. What happened with the song Forever After All? He's going to let us know.
13: Also, how old was Dasha when she first started writing songs? And what weird way is a guy making money off of Taylor Swift and Travis Kelce's wedding? And how dare he?
12: I feel like this is a pretty good entrepreneurial move on his
13: really?
12: Part.
13: Really?
12: Hey, why you not?
13: I thought it was kind of creepy, honestly.
12: Isn't everything?
13: I'm like, this guy's creepy.
12: Well, he's creepy, but he's making money.
13: I guess. Well, we'll tell you how he's doing it coming up.
12: First, so it's song number 7 from Morgan Wallen. This is Don't We.

0: Coming in at song number 4, it's Ella Langley with Morgan Wallen and I Can't Love You Anymore.
1: Don't forget, on the way, we've got Behind the Song with Luke Combs, Forever After All. But first, here is song number 3. It's Be By You with Luke Combs.

0: Coming in at song number two, I Knew It, I Knew You, Taylor Swift. And I called this a long time ago, Holly. I said that Taylor Swift was going to eventually make an announcement that she was coming back to country music. And I'm just now finding out about this because I've been off on paternity leave for six weeks.
1: Under a rock.
0: I have not watched the news. I didn't listen to the radio. I've been so disconnected. And I'm like, wait, she did all this? And I'm just now finding out?
1: Yeah, and here she is at song number two. I know. Now, and I was so excited when Taylor Swift did it, but I love that because you've been off on paternity leave, we're just getting to tell you all this new information. You know, Jason Aldean, he's got a new song out. You knew that, right? Here it is.
0: Don't Tell on Me. Yes, I do know this one.
1: Yes, song number one.

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1: On the way in just a few minutes, we're going to have our country dirt. I thought it was crazy that when I heard Bunny Jelly Roll's, what, soon to be ex-wife?
0: I think they are now officially divorced.
1: Oh, it's official already. Done. Again, I have been out of the loop here with the baby stuff. But she made $100,000 on the podcast that was about the divorce. Is that what I heard?
0: Yes. But the thing is, she was making so much money, but yet she removed the podcast. Okay, so you can't listen to it right now. And she's not making any more money off of it. So why did she take down the podcast? We're going to tell you coming up. Denim.

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1: 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This is Hudson Westbrook.
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1: Now that is filthy.
2: So we were just talking about how Bunny, Jelly Roll's ex-wife, had a podcast out about the divorce, and she made a lot of money on it while it was up. But now it's gone.
3: Yeah, she made $100,000. So why did she take it down?
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3: Too late. It's already a permanent headline. Just too late.
2: Yeah.
3: You put it out there. It's too late. Just make that money and take yourself out for a nice spa day or something. Yeah.
2: She made six figures off of one podcast. This is a lot more than most people's yearly salaries. I mean, that makes me hurt a little bit for like how much work that people do. And then she's over here just like, yeah, I just like talked about my divorce and I made $100,000.
3: I mean, good for her.

0: Behind the Song with Luke Combs to find out which one of his songs he actually added to one of his albums after it was pretty much done. He's like, hold on, we got one more to put on here.
1: You know what? It always seems like those big hits are always those ones where they're like, no, we'll just add this one for funsies. So we'll find out the whole story behind Luke

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1: Scott in the South Side.
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5: Floren Balogun entered this World Cup as a name. He left the group stage as the U.S. men's national team's leading man. The 25-year-old striker scored 3 goals through the tournament, powering the Americans through a group stage many predicted would be a battle. But his moment turned controversial fast. A straight red card in the round of 32 against Bosnia and Herzegovina threatened to sideline their top scorer for the biggest match of the cycle. And then things escalated even more. The White House got involved, and the one-game ban was suspended. Would a golden generation finally deliver on American soil or crumble under the weight of expectation? That question would define the entire tournament. Will 2030 finally be the year the U.S. breaks through?
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0: the Song. Behind the Song with Rob and Holly.
1: We're going back to 2020 when Luke Combs added a song to his What You See Is What You Get album, the deluxe edition.
2: And that's because of his love for his wife, Nicole. So here's what he had to say on writing the song.
3: I wrote this song with Rob Williford and Drew Parker. I wrote this song, obviously, about my wife, Nicole, and it was the first song that I had written in our new house that we live in here in Tennessee, and so it just felt like we were taking a huge step forward with our relationship and with our life, and I wanted to encompass that in a song.

0: Hey, what do you call that siding that you got on that above ground pool? It looks from far away, it looks like straw, almost like a like a tiki hut type of situation.
1: It's fake wood painted onto the side of the pool. So it's like one of those pools that like are poles, but then all the outside is like a liner essentially or whatever. It was on sale at Walmart, and I'm pretty sure that is why it was on sale, because it's so ugly. Nobody wants this in their yard. People, when they get a pool, they want a blue pool. You know what I mean? They want it blue on the outside.
0: I feel
1: this
0: like
1: is brown.
0: You just have to go all in with the tiki stuff. You need more straw. You need tiki huts. You need tiki torches.
1: It's not tiki. I want you to zoom in on the photo that I just showed you.
0: Yeah, but it's the same color. I feel like it'll go well.
1: This is more farmy. And if you look at the photo, you'll see our hay wagon. And we're going to make that into the deck. No need to build a deck when you have a hay wagon.
0: You just park a trailer next to it?
1: Yeah, you just like pull it up. The trailer is our new, you see that camper? It's got the NASCAR logo on it, by the way.
0: Yeah, I see
1: that camper is our new pool house.
0: And
1: if you're like, oh, I need to change my clothes real quick or something, you go into that camper.
0: And
1: you might see a raccoon. Okay, but it's all right.
0: To get to the pool, you have to walk across the ditch over one board bridge.
1: One board, like the plank. You got to walk the plank. If you want to see the chaos, this is real life, by the way. This is not made up. We did not make this on AI. This is just how we live here.
0: Country living.
1: In the Holly household. 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
1: Rob, it's really nice to have you back from paternity leave. And I feel like I was wondering, because it's been a long time. So Emmett is he seven now?
2: Yep.
1: Okay. And then little baby Colt is a little baby.
2: Six
1: and I was like,
2: 6 weeks.
1: Oh, manoli. And I was like, okay, well, we need to get Rob ready. Because before you know it, your baby will be talking. It does seem to go by in a blink of an eye. And I thought, let's bring back the game that we used to love and play, baby talk.
2: Okay. All right.
1: This is where I'm going to play you a baby who is talking and saying words, and then you have to figure out what they're saying. Okay?
2: I was good at this at one time around 5 years ago when Emmett was 2 years old, I think. 1 year, okay. 1 or 2 years old when they start babbling. But yeah, maybe I'm a little rusty.
1: You're a little rusty. Okay, so I'm going to play it for you coming up.

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0: 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With Robin Holly.
1: Okay, this is one of my favorite games, and I'm so happy you got a baby, Rob, because we can bring it back to get you in training to understand your baby.
2: Yeah, Colt's not talking yet. He's 6 weeks old. He's just crying all the time.
1: Oh, you got time. You got time to practice.
2: Yeah.
1: Okay. Are you ready for the word? It's going to be, we're just going to start off with one word, and we're going to just go easy. Not a phrase or anything, just one word. Are you ready?
2: Okay. Yeah, sure.
3: Booby.
1: Did you hear that?
2: Give it to me again.
3: Booby.
1: Did you hear that?
2: Whose baby? Whose child is this?
1: Just never mind.
2: never mind that, Rob. I don't know.
1: Important.
2: I heard booby talks. I don't know what that means.
1: No. That is not the word. You would be incorrect. Do you want to know what is being said?
2: Yeah.
1: Blueberries.
2: Blueberries.
1: Sounds very similar to what you said, but that is blueberries.
2: Blueberries and boobies. Very, very, sounds very similar. And, you know, that's the only thing on a baby's mind is the latter.

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0: Not at This Party is the latest from Dasha. And you got started pretty early with this whole songwriting thing, didn't you?
1: Were you starting writing songs like when you were 10?
2: Mm-hmm.
1: Or even before that?
2: I think I was 8 when I wrote my first song.
1: Do you, like, what was it? Like, do you remember what it was?
2: One of them was a song called Round and Round.
1: Okay.
2: But this third grader that I was in love with in second grade.
3: The songs have always been about...
2: I have a lot of feelings. I have a lot of crushes, okay?
1: Boys are sometimes inspiring. Yes.
2: I'm a Pisces, okay? I feel a lot of things. Yeah. So I would write a lot of songs in the back, like my math notebooks and stuff. It actually started with poetry, though. I won this this like US-wide competition for poetry in second grade.
1: And you're a poet laureate?
2: Yeah, exactly. Oh, wow. And I was like, I wrote a poem called Life Is In My Heart, and it was like the most dramatic thing for an 8-year-old to write. But I was like serving, and it won. So

0: Melissa.
1: Austin.
0: I just thought of the best nickname for you.
1: I don't like where this is going.
0: Smelissa. Because you smell. Have you ever heard that?
1: No.
0: Smelissa.
1: Smoston.
0: That doesn't make any sense.
1: It does too.
0: It's Melissa and Smoston.

0: Hey, we're the Rob and Holly Show, and we're 6.5 weeks in now with the new baby at home. Emmett is 7. Do you think he's been in like super excited about this situation, or do you think he's like, oh man, I am not the only child anymore?
1: I thought he was really excited to be a big brother, right? Is it going well? How's it going?
0: Yeah, honestly, a lot of people were like, oh man, this could go different ways. You know, he could hate it or he could love it. He for the most part, he loves it. He's been helping us out a ton. He's been holding the baby. He's been feeding the baby bottles. Yeah, he's been doing all the stuff.
1: Honestly, this is probably the right thing to do, is like you have a baby and then you wait till that baby grows to just old enough to help you with the next baby.
0: Not that
1: and
0: we...
1: And then you just keep washing and repeating that whole thing.
0: We can't continue to do that. I don't think you hit an age where you can't continue to do that.
1: Yeah, it's unfortunate that we can't be like, you know, birds, you know, where we just lay a bunch of eggs,
0: we should sit on them for a while. We should have started when we were a lot younger. I think that's the main thing. I'm like, we could have been doing this in high school. I've known Katie since we were in second grade.
1: Listen, everyone tells me to shush when I say it, but I was like, you know, everyone said teenage pregnancy was real bad, but honestly, once you like hold your own baby, you're like, man, I should have done this when I was younger.
0: Yeah, the kids would have been out of the house already.
1: All right.

0: So it was pretty fun this weekend. I got to go backstage at a Luke Bryan concert.
1: What happens backstage at a Luke Bryan show?
0: Well, he blows out his birthday candles on his birthday cake. We brought him a cake, and Luke is turning 50 this coming weekend.
1: No, he's
0: not. Did you know that? Yes.
1: Really?
0: Yeah. Yeah. He looks amazing, by the way. His hair, by the way, if you go up close to Luke Bryan's hair, his hair is like perfect, and they definitely put hairspray in it. Every hair is immaculately in place.
1: What's he, is he, you think he's doing some work to his face

0: because he's on TV and stuff to make him look younger?
1: I don't know. Maybe. Maybe. I think men just age so much better than women. I mean, at least Luke Bryan does. I did not look at his butt. You'd be really happy. I didn't. I was very respectful. And I didn't look at his butt or anything because, you know, he likes to shake it. He, you know, has almost as many. So I don't know how long he's been in country music, but you know, he has 32 number one songs. 32.
0: That's a ton. He's trying to catch up to George Strait, who has the most, I think, which is 60.
1: And I think that's what, when he blew out his candle, I think that's what he was wishing for.
0: Well, I mean, he if he keeps doing what he's doing, he's got a shot at it.

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0: Coming up this Friday, we got another superstar artist taking over our whole show. And this guy, is he unlucky or is he lucky?
1: I think he looks at it as if he's very lucky. And you're talking about the golf ball that hit King Brown in the head and split his ear open. We're going to need to check his stitches this Friday. So make sure to join us.

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0: Well, with AI and robots and whatnot, everyone's worried about them taking our jobs. 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
1: I think they kind of have this already, but I don't think I like it. 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

0: So when you go to the doctor and you need surgery,
1: mm-hmm.
0: would you be all right with a robot doing the surgery?
1: Absolutely not.
0: Why not?
1: Well, some people are like, oh, robot might not make an error. I'm like, have you used ChatGPT lately? They make errors all the time. They're not always the smartest.
0: Yeah, before Chat and Claude and all this stuff, I would have been like, yeah, dude, give me the robot. The robot's probably going to make less mistakes than the human who is imperfect, correct? That would have been my thought. But now, yeah, you're right. Since we use AI with these apps, and almost every day I have to correct my AI assistant, and I catch him doing things that aren't correct.
1: See?
0: And it goes, it'll be like, oh, yeah, you're right. I'm sorry. So when you're dealing with surgery and you're like, hey, you took my appendix out. It was supposed to be my gallbladder. And it just goes, oh, whoops, sorry about that.

0: Right. You're like, no. So they these humanoid robots are performing surgery on pigs. And so they're testing it out, and it creeps me out. I'm just letting you know.
1: No, I don't know. Again, it's getting too out of hand.

0: Looks like Megan Maroney's been taking some notes from a Garth Brooks concert, huh? She's flying now over the crowd.
1: She does. She gets in a windowsill and then she flies over the entire crowd, and it gives me so much anxiety. And if you would like to know what Megan's thoughts are about it, you should listen to our podcast, because we talked to Megan Maroney. I'm sorry, I should say your last name. It sounds like I'm like know her, like she's like my friend. She is kind of my friend now.
0: There's other Megans in country music too, so you know, you
1: there is. Yeah. So just know Megan Maroney and our latest podcast. It's posted. It's there. Check it out at Rob and Holly Show. 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
1: And, you know, he's saying he's doing it for art, but honestly, I think it's kind of creepy. And so we'll tell you what's happening on the way. Baby.

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1: This one reads, artist sells trash collected outside Taylor Swift and Travis Kelce's Madison Square Garden wedding.
2: Creepy. That's creepy. He's pulling out trash and then he's selling it to people. And I think it's weird. Apparently, he's pulled out some an ovulation test kit. There's no way. Okay, there's no way that that was in the actual garbage from that. Okay,
1: who takes the test at the wedding?
2: I think it got mixed in with other garbage. So just be careful when you're buying this garbage.
1: This man is an entrepreneur. The people, so that's not creepy. What's more creepy is the people who are actually buying the trash.

0: Hey, what's up with the Rob and Holly show? It's my first day back from paternity leave, being off for 6 weeks. Man, that's
1: crazy.
0: I tell you what, it's weird though, because it kind of feels like forever, and it also feels like it went by in a blink of an eye.
1: Well, I was really in a celebratory manner, by the way, for today. And I was like, all right, for our last laugh, I'm going to find stand-up comedy about somebody having a baby or like something baby, okay?
0: Yep.
1: And in looking for that, Rob, I found comedy gold. Like, this is great. I found AI has, or somebody has created babies doing stand-up.
0: Yeah, okay? Like, I've seen these before.
1: Oh my, I've never seen it. And I'm like, oh my God, the jokes are actually really funny. So I'm going to play you some and see if maybe you relate or if you love it too, coming up. So this is going to be a while of just full gross laughter.

0: off his Windy City Smokeout performance.
1: What's up? This is Hudson Westbrook.
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0: We do have our last laugh coming up with the very funny stand-up comedian Mike Feeney, who, by the way, is also a new dad, just like me. 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
1: Yeah, but you have another baby. Yes, yeah. You are like a new dad. 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
0: New old dad.
1: Listen, I was looking for stand-up comedy, and apparently there's babies doing stand-up. Like, listen to this one.
2: My parents got me a playpen. 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Pretty sure that's just baby jail. Let me out of here, warden.
0: All right, this is what AI is excelling at, is baby stand-up.
1: This is what we should be using AI. There's a baby in a onesie with a microphone standing up doing zinger jokes. This is great, but we'll have like a real stand-up comedian.

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1: Our next featured stand-up comedian is just like me. He's got a fresh new baby.
2: His name is Mike Feeney, and here he is.
3: I have exciting news. My wife and I, we just had our first kid, which is very fun. Thank you. I appreciate that. Yeah. About an hour ago, apparently, so I should really get over there after this. He's 10 weeks old now, so he's still very new. You know, we love him. I'm pretty sure, you know, we're going to keep him, but it's been a lot of work. Clap if you're a parent in here. Okay? Six tired people. Here's the thing. Having a kid so far, in my experience, 10 weeks, all it's been is just feed him and keep him alive and feed him and keep him alive. It's like having a fish at the highest degree of difficulty. It's not fun. It's work, man. It's very stressful. And listen, I mean, he's the most adorable kid I've ever seen in my life, but like personality-wise, at 10 weeks, kind of a zero so far, you know? It's like, they don't do anything. They just lay there. And I thrive off laughter, so I'm just giving him my, hey, I'm making silly faces. He's just staring at me like, you, sir, it's a nightmare, you know? It's just, the language barrier, it feels like.

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1: 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It's weird not working for 6 weeks and then now just being like, all right, I'm here every day.
0: Here I am. Well, we're going to have some fun. Tomorrow we go behind the song with Ella Langley. 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

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And boy, let me tell you, she was the prettiest thing I'd ever seen in a pair of boots. Well, she walked right up to me, handed me a beer. 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

0: to the Mo and Stickman show. That is Mo over there. I am Stickman, and I want a reason to dramatically slide across the hood of the car like the Duke boys. I probably need the ability as well, but at least I want a reason.
1: Yeah, I would start with the ability part. You really haven't mastered that yet.
0: No,

0: Third Shift Country News.
1: Justin Moore returned to the stage Thursday night and shared the reason behind his recent break from touring. Justin told fans he had just completed a 30-day stay in rehab and was celebrating his 31st day of sobriety. He admitted his drinking had gotten out of control and said he felt he had let down his family, his band and his crew, and his faith. Justin added that he's grateful for the blessings in his life, including his wife, four children, and career, and hopes to use his platform in an even more meaningful way moving forward.
2: Jelly Roll says one of the toughest parts of his weight loss journey isn't losing the weight, it's staying on track. In a recent video, he admitted that one treat can quickly turn into several for him, comparing it to addiction.
3: I've been overeating the last 3 or 4 days, and I was feeling myself stress eating. The addict in me came out. We had this show at this one spot that I love their care, and they have a dairy-free skillet cook. I don't eat nothing like that. I'm like a drug addict. You can't eat that, because if I eat one, I'll eat two. I eat four. And later that night, I'm at the taco truck getting the peanut butter fluff. Next thing I know, we're at the rest stop. I'm looking for a chocolate bar. I'm like, I don't know. That fast, I consumed 2,000 extra calories today that I didn't see coming. Now I have to pay attention to it, because it's like the taste of blood. Now it's going to take me a whole nother week to get that back completely out of my mouth.
2: He's lost nearly 300 pounds, but says the journey is still a daily challenge. That's Third Shift Country News with Mo and Stickman.

A new survey said that adults prefer movies to be about 88 minutes long. Gen Z wants them to be about 82. Boomers can be patient at 93. Toy Story 5 is 102 minutes. And the movie The Odyssey, 172 minutes. I don't want to set 172 minutes at my own funeral.

0: We here on the Mo and Stickman Show like to be on the cutting edge of TikTok trends.
1: We? You mean you?
0: No, not even me. I do like to watch them.
1: I don't know.
0: Yeah, not even me.
1: You do love TikTok.
0: So there is a new social media trend, though, where guys are intentionally destroying their smartphones.
1: Why?
0: Not old phones, not broken phones, their current phone.
1: To get a new one?
0: The idea is to make expensive, pristine devices look beat up and rugged. Some scratch them. Some are cracking the backs. Some are puncturing them. Apparently, according to the trend, nothing says tough guy like voluntarily damaging your $1,000 phone.
1: There could be a money market here. I got four kids. Do I start charging people to have my kids mess with their phone and get a few screens? I mean, I don't think I've ever had a fully new phone because within minutes, my kids drop it and crack the screen. Bust it up. You mean this is a thing now?
0: It is a thing.
1: Does this also mean I'm kind of hip?
0: You know what?
1: I'm not going to ask my kids that question,
0: but
1: I'm going to pretend like I'm trendy.
0: You are
1: even
0: hip.
1: Though I didn't mean to.

0: time zone am I on? What country am I in?
1: It doesn't matter. It's 5 o'clock somewhere.
0: It's always on 5 in Margaritaville, come to think of it.
1: Yeah, I heard that.
0: You've been there, haven't you?
1: Yes, sir.
0: I've seen your boat there.
1: I've been to Margaritaville a few times.
0: All right. Well, that's good.
1: Stumble my way back.
0: Okay. Well, we just want to make sure you can keep it between the navigational beacons.
1: Between the buoys. I got it.
0: All right. Well, it's 5 o'clock. Let's go somewhere.
1: I'm ready. Crank it up.
0: Let's get out of here.
1: I'm gone.
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0: Listen close, Mo. A doctor in China discovered why his patient was experiencing severe ear pain.
1: Oh, no.
0: A spider was building a nest.
1: What?
0: Now, the nest didn't hurt all that much at first. Then the spider added an indoor swimming pool, a home theater room, and that's when it started getting painful.
1: That feels a little dramatic.
2: My name's John MacArthur, and I work this dirt.

0: It is time for the Moe and Stickman country question. Fill in the blank. My significant other thinks a romantic night out is what? And usually when this questions come on, Mo and I will talk off the air about, well, mine's going to be this and mine's going to be that. And we have come to the conclusion that we are the terrible.
1: We're the lame-os. We're the one, like, my husband needs to call in and tell what my idea right. of romantic night is. It would probably involve sitting at home doing nothing, because I think that sounds lovely. Because he is so romantic. Like, Brad's the best gift giver, always has good ideas. And I'm like, hey, does somebody want to watch the kids and we can sit at home and catch up on Yellowstone? Sounds so dreamy.
0: So what we're doing is we're looking for you to tell off on your lame-o spouse. We're the lame-os.
1: We're the lame-os.
0: We are the lame-os, period. So fill in the blank on the Moe and Stickman country question. My significant other thinks a romantic night out is what?

0: It is the Moe and Stick Man country question. Fill in the blank. My significant other thinks a romantic night out is what?
1: Grabbing some food and going out for a movie night, but like in our car. So go out, watch something on our phone, prop it up, hold a dash.
0: You are kidding me. For real?
1: Yeah, we'd take a little drive, grab something quick, and like some takeout, go sit, park, watch it in the car.
2: I feel like I kind of like this.
0: I'm going to give you creative points on that one. I never saw that coming.
2: No.
0: That's interesting.
1: It was it was like our first date. We went out to go watch a movie, planned it, work out, so we ended up watching it in the car. So
2: aww.
1: It's just been our thing ever since.

0: It is the Mo and Stick Man country question. Fill in the blank. My significant other thinks a romantic night out is what?
1: Staying at home and eating and watching TV.
2: Yes!

0: It is the Mo and Stickman Country Question. Fill in the blank. My significant other thinks a romantic night out is what?
1: Well, it wasn't actually a night out. It was supposedly a romantic first anniversary.
0: Okay.
1: First wedding anniversary. And I had the top of our wedding cake and all of this. He comes in and we have Vienna sausage and crackers.
0: That's right.
2: Oh, canned meat.
1: First anniversary.
2: Oh.
0: Man, listen, what that's doing is that keeps the bar low. So that way, when we do the thing, that we think is big, it's huge to you because we've set the bar so low.
1: Well, that's a good point right there. That is a good point.
2: Canned meat is never okay.

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0: It is the Moe and Sick Man country question. 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
2: Woo! 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Acts of service. I love it.
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0: I have proof that Swifties will buy absolutely anything. And I mean anything.
1: You know you're talking to a Swiftie here.
0: Find out coming up on the Moe and Stickman Show.

0: I have proof that Swifties will buy absolutely anything.
1: I am a Swiftie, you know.
0: Right.
1: Maybe not hardcore like some.
0: We're about to put this to the test.
1: Interested to see what you're going to throw up here.
0: So, after the Taylor Swift, Travis Kelce wedding, one, we're going to call him an entrepreneur, put on a tuxedo, and headed outside the venue and started collecting trash. Actual trash. We're talking cups, wrappers, straws, cigarette butts, one lone left AirPod. He sealed them in these small little plastic cubes, stamped them with the wedding date and that Just Married little logo that she had with the tees.
1: Yeah.
0: Sold them as collectibles. $25 for the little ones, $100 for the larger ones, and they sold out.
1: Stop.
0: Sold out.
1: How do you know that it wasn't random
0: trash?
1: Tourist trash? Because I would think anybody who was actually at the event was not just throwing their trash outside of the arena.
0: You're right.
1: What is happening? People don't do that. That makes me nervous about humanity, that we're buying random trash from the street.
0: I'm not going to mention any names. This true story, though. Long time ago, I had a friend who actually auctioned off on eBay one of Taylor Swift's water bottles that she drank out of and sat down at an event that we were all at the point. It happened.
1: I mean, that feels way more validating, knowing that she physically touched it, than some random trash that could have been left over right. From, you know, 2 weeks ago at the hockey game.
0: Listen, it was a cigarette.

0: Employees at a Tennessee Walmart called police after a guy allegedly broke into the store overnight and started damaging merchandise. By the way, this story really sticks out to me because it's my hometown, like my first ever hometown, Lebanon, Tennessee.
1: Are you related?
0: I don't think so.
1: Okay.
0: Workers cleared the area, moved to a secure locations while officers responded. When police entered the store, they discovered the suspect completely naked, laying on top of a pallet of dog food.
1: Oh.
0: Officers approached the guy. He reportedly jumped up, took off running through the clothing department. But police caught him, took him into custody. Now he's facing multiple charges, including disorderly conduct, public intoxication, vandalism, and criminal trespass. Nowhere in that does it say naked in public.
1: Oh, they didn't do that?
0: I'm not saying it didn't happen. I'm just saying it's not in the story.
1: Now, my question is, I hope they threw that food away. They didn't
0: feed it. It's dog food.
1: I'm not going to let my dog eat somebody else's booty butt in their food. I hope they threw that away. That's gross.

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0: Yeah. $40 million of that is just the audiences that wanted to see The Rock without nipples.
1: Oh, my goodness.
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0: It's US 99, Chicago's country station. There is a long-running theory that when you apply for a job, you shouldn't respond too quickly. You don't want to seem too desperate, right?
1: Okay.
0: And employers, according to this, are not playing that game. After examining millions of hiring interactions, one thing became clear. The faster people respond, the more likely they are to get hired. In fact, even a short delay can hurt your chances. Employees tend to see a quick response as a sign that you're attentive, engaged, and easy to work with. I promise you, if I'm applying for a job, I want that job and I want to get it before anybody else does.
1: Right.
0: Because why are you waiting? What is this too eager stuff? I've never heard that.
1: I get sometimes maybe being a little hesitant because you want to respond the right way. But in a situation like this, I feel the more excited and eager you are, it shows that you really want it. So they might be more likely to hire you.
0: Thank you. I was kind of looking at that. I was like, who waits?
1: Especially in today's world where it's hard to get jobs.
0: Playing hard to get with a date, maybe. But for a job, no.
1: Well, don't play hard to get either with a date. Girls don't like that. Show them you're interested.

0: say so.
1: Hey, it's Mo and Stickman. Coming up later, Melissa and Austin want to hear all the good things that are going on in your life.
2: 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And guess what? It's at 8 o'clock on US 99.
1: Yeah, it is.

0: Mo, I know the answer to this question. Can you drive a stick shift?
1: No.
0: All right, if the answer is no, maybe you should learn. I'll tell you why coming up on the Mo and Stickman Show.

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1: Now, granted, finding a car with a manual transmission is getting, you know, harder and harder to do. But there might be a good reason to hang on to them.
0: Well, I don't even have one.
1: It turns out that driving a stick forces your brain to stay more engaged. You know, you're constantly thinking about the clutch.
0: There's so many things you have to do.
1: And the gears and the speed and the RPMs and all of that. So while you're participating in the driving process, instead of just pointing your car down the road, experts believe that all that mental activity can help keep your mind sharp as you age.
0: I mean, there has to be other ways to accomplish this than drive a stick shift. I've tried a couple times, and I just end up really frustrated, and I just can never do it. It's the third pedal, right? Isn't there a third one?
1: There is a third pedal,
0: yeah.
1: Yes.
0: It's just too much stomping. It's like a video game. I can't keep up. So I never mastered that.
1: But listen.
0: Can I just do a crossword puzzle to keep my brain sharp?
1: No. I want so bad to get you in a stick shift and just see if we can get down the road.
0: Anybody needs comic relief, that would be it.
1: That would be a rodeo ride in a minute.
0: It would be something.

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0: There's a study that says older adults are better at reaching their fitness goals than the younger generations.
1: Oh, yeah?
0: I think that's because the target is a little bit lower. Like, for me, getting out of my comfy chair, opening up a jar of pickles, and logging onto the internet counts as exercise.
1: That's pitiful.

0: This guy was sitting in a car wash thinking, how can I make my yard prettier? And he came up with an idea that I'm pretty sure you use today.
1: What is it?
0: I'll tell you coming up on the Mo and Stickman Show.

0: U.S. 99. Back in the early 70s, a Houston businessman was sitting in a car wash and he was watching those giant spinning bristles clean his car, and he had a thought. If those bristles can clean a car, I'll bet they could trim grass. So he went home and he started experimenting, and he attached fishing line to a spinning lawn tool and discovered that those whirling little strands could cut weeds in places that a mower can't reach.
1: Hmm.
0: So he invented the Weed Eater.
1: Oh.
0: Now the thing is Weed Eater is actually the brand name. The product is called a string trimmer.
1: I've never called it that.
0: I haven't either. My dad does. My dad didn't buy a Weed Eater brand. So
1: it's like Q-tips.
0: Q-tip, Kleenex, Band-Aid, Crock-Pot, you know, all those.
1: Yes.

0: Mo is a Swifty. Did you know this? Ryan Seacrest missed Taylor Swift's wedding because he booked a gig.
1: Oh, really?
0: Yeah, it turns out you want Seacrest to attend your event, you got to hire him to host it.

0: Third Shift Country News.
1: Justin Moore returned to the stage Thursday night and shared the reason behind his recent break from touring. Justin told fans he had just completed a 30-day stay in rehab and was celebrating his 31st day of sobriety. He admitted his drinking had gotten out of control and said he felt he had let down his family, his band, and his crew, and his faith. Justin added that he's grateful for the blessings in his life, including his wife, 4 children, and career, and hopes to use his platform in an even more meaningful way moving forward.
2: Jelly Roll says one of the toughest parts of his weight loss journey isn't losing the weight, it's staying on track. In a recent video, he admitted that one treat can quickly turn into several for him, comparing it to addiction.
3: I've been overeating the last 3 or 4 days, and I was feeling myself stressy. The addict in me came out. We had this show at this one spot that I love their kale, and they have a dairy-free skillet cook. I don't eat nothing like that. I'm like a drug addict. You can't eat that, because if I eat one, I'll eat two. I eat 4. And later that night, I'm at the taco truck getting the peanut butter fluff. Next thing I know, we're at the rest stop. I'm looking for a chocolate bar. I'm like, I don't know. That fast, I consumed 2,000 extra calories today that I didn't even see coming. Now I have to pay attention to it, because it's like the taste of blood. Now it's going to take me a whole nother week to get that back completely out of my mouth.
2: He's lost nearly 300 pounds, but says the journey is still a daily challenge. That's Third Shift Country News with Mo and Stickman.

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0: Chicago's Country Station, US 99. That puts a wraps on it for the Mo and Stickman Show for today. Before we go, the World Cup is down to the final four. People in America who are still watching it, their names are Frank, Joe, Mary, and Linda.
1: Four for the final. 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
3: As a co-host nation, the U.S. men's national team walked into their own World Cup with something they haven't had since 1994, home field advantage, and a roster loaded with talent playing at the highest levels in Europe. Mauricio Pochettino led a 26-man group anchored by AC Milan's Christian Pulisic, chasing a first quarter final since 2002. A Group D draw against Paraguay, Australia, and Turkey looked manageable on paper. The pressure? Sky high. Would a golden generation finally deliver on American soil or crumble under the weight of expectation? That question would define the entire tournament. Will 2030 finally be the year the U.S. breaks through?
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0: Good morning, Chicago. It's Melissa and Austin here on US 99, Chicago's country station. Good morning, Melissa.
1: Good morning, Austin. How are you?
0: I'm good. It's good to be back in studio with you guys. Sorry I missed the last few days, but you had a... you guys had a pretty big weekend this weekend.
1: Yeah, we did. I mean,

0: sadly, you missed Windy City Smokeout. I know you love it.
1: Yeah, it's the best weekend of the summer.
0: It is the best weekend of the summer. And we thought, how about this? Why don't we have some fun, question your knowledge to see what you know about the artist.
1: Okay.
0: Because, you know, you missed a lot of what was going
1: to kind of fill
0: on
1: me
0: over the
1: in.
0: Weekend.
1: Yeah, you know, leave it to us to turn, you know, catching me up to speed into a game.
0: Mm-hmm. That's what we need to do.
1: That's what we
0: right?
1: do.
2: And all these clips, of course, are posted on our socials at US 99 Mornings or at US 99 Chicago.
1: I was following along very closely this weekend.
2: All right. Mel, you want to kick it off?
0: Yeah, let's start it. All right, how about this, Austin? What song is Vincent Mason's first choice when playing a song at a party or a jukebox?
2: You can give him the options.
0: All right, perfect. Yeah, that sounds good. That would be helpful, right? How about Friends in Low Places, Beast of Burden, Who Let the Dogs Out?
1: As much as I'd want to go with the Baja Man, I'm going to say Friends in Low Places because I feel like that's a lot of people's go-to.
2: Okay. Is it Friends in Low Places?
3: Any setting Beast of Burden really goes well. Trust me. If you're past the aux at a house party or any kind of function, start with Beast of Burden. Watch the vibe.
1: Well, there you go. I was wrong.
0: I would have guessed Friends in Low Places had I not known as well.
2: It was a good guess. Good guess. What about this? What song did Hudson Westbrook jokingly invite Melissa and I to sing on stage? Was it Country Roads? Was it Friends in Low Places? Or was it House Again?
1: I actually did watch this full interview on our socials at US 99 Mornings. I believe it's House Again.
2: Let's find out.
4: On that note, do you want to sing House Again tonight?
5: Yeah.
4: Yes? What am I going to say?
5: Yeah.
4: You know what? Like, yeah. It's like, absolutely.
6: We'll take the first verse, second verse.
5: Okay. Perfect.
4: Of course. Wait, I feel like we're getting set up for this. Now it's like a task. Now I got to go back.
6: Exactly,
4: sweating a little
6: bro.
4: Bit.
2: You're correct.
0: Okay, you got that one right.
1: You guys didn't actually sing that with him, did you?
0: No, but it would have been fun had we
2: Melissa was side stage with the mic ready to go, kind of embarrassed that we didn't get fight up on stage.
0: Yeah, whatever.
1: Like, this is my moment.
0: Yeah, right. There's been a lot of booing because, you know, you can't hold a tune.
2: No, those are wooing. Wooing
0: oh,
2: for
0: wooing,
2: Melissa.
0: Wooing, wooing. All right, here's question number three. When did Shades Davis believe the card game was sketchy?
2: Yeah, we played a poker game with him, and he believed that it might have been rigged, but I don't believe it. You want to read the options?
0: Oh, I'm sorry. Jeez, here I am. I need my coffee, right? When our boss, Marcy, got involved, when we refused to cut the deck, or C, the second we proposed to play poker.
1: I think it was the second you proposed to play poker.
2: Let's find out.
7: US 99 already was my favorite radio station. So what does it matter?
2: That was actually Shades telling us he loved us. So
0: yeah, we had to throw that in there. You
1: can't hate listening to that.
2: Obviously, it just feels good when anybody just says they'd like US 99. But this was the actual answer.
7: I knew it was sketchy the second Marcy got in.
5: What?
7: Something was up.
2: Our boss Marcy handed us the card, so it was when, of course, she got involved.
1: Most people do have doubts of sketchiness whenever Marcy gets involved.
0: Yeah, they know Marcy very well.
1: So overall, great smokeout weekend, though.
2: A fantastic one, but you were definitely missed.
1: Well, thank you.
0: Absolutely.
1: If you guys don't mind, the reason I was out was due to family circumstances, and when we come back, do you guys mind if I do a little bit of honoring of the reason why I was out?
0: Oh, absolutely. My God. Absolutely.
1: Okay.
0: We want to know exactly what's been going on because we care.
1: Sure. We'll do that when we come back. It's good to be back. Thank you, guys. I love you so much. I love US 99.

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0: It's Melissa and Austin here on US 99, Chicago's country station, and I am back after a prolonged absence. Guys, thank you so much for holding down the fort at Smokeout this past weekend. The reason, I wrote a little something as to why I was out, and if you guys don't mind, I'm just going to go ahead and read it, if that's cool.
1: Absolutely.
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0: We talk all the time about how Windy City Smokeout Weekend is the greatest weekend of the summer, and unfortunately for me, this year, it was the worst weekend of my life. On Saturday afternoon, around 1:30 in the afternoon, my beautiful mother-in-law, Beth Roberts, passed away after a nearly five-year battle with cancer. She was diagnosed with stage 4 cancer during my wife Meredith's ninth month of pregnancy with our oldest daughter, Kennedy, back in 2021, and so both of my daughters have never known their Grammy without that brutally awful disease, but it didn't matter because she didn't waver despite the painful treatment she endured throughout their lives. They still got a Grammy who was always there for them, who loved them unconditionally, and who spoiled them incessantly. Every summer, Beth and my father-in-law, Don, would take our girls for the entire week full of activities and fun that they called Camp Roberts. It became a highlight, not just for mom and dad, so we could have some time alone, but more so for the girls, as they knew the amount of fun that was in store. Beth lived 69 years on this earth, and every single one she dedicated to serving others. She was, without question, the most selfless woman I've ever met in my entire life. If you were in need, it wasn't, how can I help? It was, can you open the door because I'm already here? She didn't talk the talk, she walked the walk. She volunteered most of her time serving community through organizations like National Charity League, Make-A-Wish, her church, Metro Leadership League. She provided guidance, mentored, and loved on young girls from the inner city of St. Louis, all while helping them graduate and navigate the stresses of high school. So she also literally opened up her home, whether for a night, a week, a month, or two, or in multiple instances, years. But above all else, she loved her family. She loved us all so well. People joke about having nightmare in-laws, which would have been great shtick for radio, but I couldn't because my mother-in-law, Beth, was like my second mom. The most surreal aspect of this weekend was the fact that all of her things were left out at the house. She checked herself into the hospital the night before her birthday, thinking she would be right back. Her laptop was at the kitchen table. Her purse was at the counter. And the t-shirt she had printed out for this year's Camp Roberts were on the dining room table. Unfortunately, there will be no Camp Roberts this year. And that might be the hardest part. Doing this all with kids who loved their Grammy and answering the questions that we know are too big for their rapidly forming minds. Dada, why is Grammy in heaven? Dada, why does Jesus need Grammy right now? Dada, why can't Grammy come back? Every night before bed, Beth would sing, "You Are My Sunshine" to my daughters. Whenever they hear that song now, they think of Grammy. Beth, you were this earth's sunshine, our only sunshine. And you'll never know, dear, how much we loved you. Sorry, guys.
1: I know, it's hard to talk, and it's easier to write something out because when you love somebody so deeply and somebody was so important in your life and they just loved unconditionally. And like you said, she was a second mom to you. We know you've talked about her. Yeah. I know they listen to the show all the time. They listen to the podcast. Mm-hmm. And I just want you to know that, Austin, we love you. We loved her.
2: Yeah.
1: We didn't even meet her.
2: No.
1: And we loved her because we knew all the wonderful things that you'd always said about her. And our hearts really go out to you. Mm-hmm. And I know Meredith is suffering and the girls are going to miss their grandmother. I love you. I hate seeing you heartbroken because I've never seen you really cry over the 4 years or 5 years that you've been here. Whatever you need from us, I want you to know that we're here for you.
2: Yeah, we love you, man. It was tough to go through last weekend because we missed you so much. And we also knew what you were going through. And we just, more than anything, wanted you to be there and to be happy and to be the jovial self that you normally are. And it's, I don't, I, we both know from losing parents how tough it is, and whatever you need from us, we're here for you. The amount of times that both Mel and I got stopped this past weekend from people being like, where's Austin? Miss Austin. Hope he's doing okay. Was just, you've made an impact in this city and people love you, and whatever you need, bud, we're here for you.
0: Well, thank you guys. I appreciate it.
1: I know she was a wonderful woman.
2: Yeah, she was. Fantastic.
0: Yeah, she was on the show a couple of times.
1: She was. So, absolutely thrilled that you were blessed to have her in your life.
2: Yeah, absolutely.
1: And that those kids got to have the time that they did with their grandmother, because she exposed them to such wonderful things and such, you know, important, fun times that, you know, Blair may not remember a lot of it, but Kennedy will.
0: Yeah. All right. Well, thank you guys. I love you guys.
2: Love you too, buddy. We'll

0: Hey, let's give something away, Mel.
1: I think we should give something away. That's a fantastic idea.
0: How about an Illinois Lottery scratch-off bundle, courtesy of our friends at the Illinois Lottery? 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
1: But you need to know what's going on in the news. 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

0: We're giving away an Illinois Lottery scratch-off bundle. It's lottery week, and the Illinois Lottery is celebrating more than 50 years of giving back. And to mark the occasion, you could win a bundle of scratch-off tickets and the chance to become an instant millionaire. Be smart, play smart. Must be 18 or older to play.
1: Who do we have on the line?
0: Aaron in Crete.
1: Hi, Aaron.
2: Hello.
1: All right, you have a chance to win these scratch-off bundle tickets from the Illinois Lottery that Austin is talking about. This is Trends with Benefits. You've got to know what's going on in the news. We have three stories. Two are fake and one is real. You just have to tell us the real one. Are you ready?
2: I'm ready.
0: All right. With all that said, let's play. Story number one. Nutritionists have come out and said that bananas will now make you put on weight, but only if you eat them with eggs.
1: Story number two. A bill is set to make the permanent standard time the time we observe from November through March.
0: And story number three, even though the USA soccer team lost against Belgium in the round of 16, they're making a national tour in every nation's capital to meet and greet fans.
1: Which one's the real one?
2: I'm going to say number two.
1: Okay, number two, we're going to change the standard time?
2: Yes.
0: Is that the real one? It is!
1: Wow.
0: Aaron, you've got yourself a little Illinois Lottery scratch-off bundle.
2: Awesome.
1: Congratulations.
2: Thank you so much.
1: Yeah, you're welcome. I don't know if you just pay attention to the news or that was a good guess, but fantastic job.
2: Well, thank you guys so much. I appreciate you guys.
0: No, you're welcome.
1: Appreciate
0: and,
1: you.
0: You know, just remember, like, if, you know, when you become a millionaire, just remember how you got those tickets. You want to, you know, kick back maybe 5%.
1: You know. I mean, I would take $100.
2: I'll hook you guys up.
1: Okay, right. Okay,
0: Aaron,
1: okay.
0: Thank you.
1: We're just trying to butter
0: Look,
1: you.
0: That's
1: up a
0: all we're
1: bit.
0: Asking. That's all we're asking. Well,
1: congratulations.
0: Aaron, listen, thank you so much for listening. Thanks for playing.
2: Sounds great. Thanks, guys.
0: Let's do this again tomorrow. What do you say?
1: I think so. We want to give away more scratch-off bundle tickets from the Illinois Lottery so you too can be a millionaire.
0: Yeah, and then kick us back some. See, that's how. You
1: that's
0: know,
1: the way the it more works, though. You know,
0: millionaires we make, the more kickback
1: like
0: we get.
1: That's like paying it forward.
0: Right. Yeah, we're like agents.
1: Yeah, exactly.
0: We take 10%.
1: Hello.

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1: United Airlines is testing something that could kill the worst part of catching an early flight. And a lot of people take that because those can be a little bit cheaper, more like the overnights, like super early in the morning. Dragging suitcases through O'Hare at 4 a.m. can be a little bit annoying. It's called the Twilight Bag Drop. If your flight leaves before 9 a.m., you can swing by Terminal 1 the night before between 6 and 9 p.m., check your bag curbside, and walk straight to security the next morning. No lines, no stress. United says they've checked in over 1,600 bags since it started, and the feedback is great. Right now, it's only at O'Hare, and it's also in Guam. But if it keeps working, expect it to be everywhere. I think that's great, and I love that people are taking advantage of it. I don't know that I'd want to make two trips to the airport, but people seem to love it, right. So you go for it.
2: I don't know. I get weary of them losing my bag just when I do it regularly. Now you add another loophole, oh, hey, we're going to keep this at O'Hare overnight, and then we're going to put it on the right plane. I don't know. That just scares me.
1: But I don't know. You never know. Well, we'll see how it goes.
2: Your weather today, high of 90 degrees and sunny. Woo, it's a hot one. Last night, Jordan Walker beat out Kyle Schwarber, old friend, in the home run derby to win. So kind of stinks that the former Cub lost out to a dang St. Louis Cardinal.
1: I know, right?
2: Tonight, though, the National League takes on the American League in Philadelphia as part of the Midsummer Classic, the All-Star Game. That will air on Fox. Coming up next, though, it's time to get back into it. I've had a few days off.

0: Yes.
1: Brushed up. I'm ready to take someone down in the Nashville know-it-all. 312-946-4995. We need caller 19 right now to take me on for your chance to win $500. If you beat me in country music trivia, you'll win $500. Not tie me. You have to beat me to get $500.
0: That's a lot of money.
1: It's a lot of money.
0: It could pay a lot of bills.
1: That'll
0: right
1: get
0: now.
1: You a beer at Wrigley. 312-946-4995. Yeah, maybe parking.
0: Maybe.
1: If you find one of those back alley lots. 312-946-4995. Let's get back into the Nashville know-it-all coming up very soon.
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0: I was catching up on the socials from Smokeout, having missed it. And I got to say, both Kyle and your fits were on point.
1: Oh, well, thank you so much. I really appreciate that. I got a lot of compliments on my outfit. As a matter of fact, if you don't mind, I would love to bring out a Melissa B. Shopping and let everybody know what I was wearing.
0: All right. So you want to try and sell us on what you were rocking?
1: Yeah, because every girl on the planet's going to want it.
0: All right. When we come back, we'll dust off our favorite game, Melissa B. Shopping.
1: Yeah.
0: You can't stop a Melissa from
1: no,
0: shopping.
1: No, you can't.

0: be shopping.
1: You can't stop a Melissa from shopping.
2: No, you cannot.
0: You literally cannot. Just ask her bank account. Melissa,
2: yes.
0: You found something on Amazon or somewhere online that you're going to try and now sell to us?
2: Yeah, I find everything on Amazon, please.
0: Okay, what you got this week with Melissa B. Shopping?
2: Okay, this is something you're going to love, and it's for every woman out there.
1: Ooh, so tough sell for
0: Austin.
1: Yeah,
0: I was going to say, already off to a bad start with selling it to us, but I'll hear you out.
2: Sorry, it's for just the ladies. I wore a skirt to Windy City Smokeout. I got nothing but less than about 20 compliments on So I thought this is the perfect thing to share. What I love about this skirt is that it stretches. It's long. It covers the legs if you don't like short skirts. And it has a little bit of fringe at the bottom. It comes in multiple colors. I bought it in black. And it has a twist front, which gives a slimming effect.
1: Ooh.
0: If anyone wants to see it in action at US 99 Mornings, you can see Melissa rocking it.
1: Now, Melissa, was this the skirt you were wearing on Friday or on Saturday?
2: Yes, sir. It was the one I was wearing on Friday.
1: Friday. Okay, so I do appreciate her wearing it not on Kyle's special day, so I could have some of the attention
0: on my actual birthday. Yeah, she didn't want to steal your shine. No. That's why she wore it on Friday.
2: Absolutely not. And the bonus is it's only $33.99.
0: Get out, girlfriend. Wait.
2: I'm dead serious.
0: Did you get it from Temu?
2: I got it from Amazon.
1: Oh, okay. Okay, right, the original Temu.
0: Yeah.
2: Yeah, the original Temu. And here's the bonus. Here's a couple of comments that people said about this skirt, which is another reason why if you want to wear it and you want to feel good and look good, go for it. Which, by the way, it can double as a cover-up for a bathing suit.
1: Okay.
2: Somebody said, comfort beyond belief.
0: Ooh.
2: I concur. The other comment was, takes you from a 5 on a scale of 1 to 10 to an 8 in the looks department.
0: That's good. That's good.
1: Yeah, I need that. Yeah. Now I'm starting to think about
0: this
1: skirt.
0: Grading on a curve.
2: You know what? If you guys want to be comfortable, I say you go for it, okay?
1: Okay.
2: And all I have to say is it's my all-time favorite skirt. I wore it with a black top. It's very slimming. It's very comfortable. It feels like you're wearing pajamas, and it looks fantastic.
1: The question I have, Melissa, is with the heat wave that is rolling through Chicago right now, is it good in the heat, or does it have to be in like a little bit of cooler weather?
2: I'm so glad you brought that up, because there's one other piece of this skirt that I want to tell you about.
1: Oh, well, I'm excited.
2: It's got a slit up the side, so it's very giving as far as air and a breeze.
0: Airflow, yeah.
2: Not hot. It's very comfortable to wear, not overly thick, but not too thin. It's absolutely perfection, and that will be posted to US 99 Mornings. There's a link. Go buy it. $33, guys. I mean, ladies.
0: There you go. Okay. Right. Well, thank you for selling us on a skirt. I'm in.
2: You're welcome.
1: I'm my 5.
2: You're so welcome. That's what I'm here for, is just to serve the public.
0: Just no judgment when I come into work tomorrow wearing a skirt with a slit up the side.
2: You love showing your calves.
1: I do got to check out that slit on the side.
2: Yeah, it's very cool.
0: And coming up next, we have got Kate in Frankfurt, who's going to try and take me down in the Nashville Know-It-All for her chance to win $500. Next, with the Nashville Know-It-All. Was

0: darling.
1: You can find Melissa in Austin at US 99 Mornings on socials or call them at 312-946-4995.
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0: It's time now to see if you can beat the Nashville Know-It-All. Let's take it to the host with the most, the pride and joy of Portage, Miss Melissa McGurran.
1: Well, gosh, thank you so much. That's so sweet. The Nashville Know-It-All is brought to you by Hattie B's Hot Chicken, born in Nashville and breaded in Wrigleyville. Let's meet today's contestant. It is Kate in Frankfurt. Before we get started, tell Austin he needs to get out of here.
2: Get out of here, Austin.
3: Get out of here.
4: All right, fine.
3: You heard
4: fine, I'm getting out.
1: She was very direct.
3: Yeah.
1: And I like it.
3: Love it.
1: Here's how the game works. I've got 5 country trivia questions. Whoever gets the most right wins. And if you tie, it goes to Austin. Are you ready?
2: I'm ready.
1: Question number 1. Megan Maroney says she just wants to be fully in her current Cloud 9 tour and isn't writing new music until after the tour. What Megan Maroney song tells the story of a Georgia girl wearing a rival team's colors?
2: I'm wearing Tennessee orange for you.
1: Okay, question number 2. Justin Moore revealed he recently completed 30 days in rehab after pausing his tour in June to focus on his health. Which venue in Rosemont did Justin host his low-dose show back in January of 25?
2: Joe's.
5: Can you be more specific, because there are 2 Joes?
2: Oh, Joe's on Weed Street.
1: Question number 3. Jelly Roll opened up about his struggles with stress eating, saying his relationship with food is like an addiction and he struggles with moderation in all aspects of life. Jelly Roll hasn't collaborated on a song with who? Dustin Lynch, Shaboozy, or Morgan Wallen?
2: Dustin Lynch. Oh, wait, no.
5: Do you want to guess again?
2: I'm going with Morgan Wallen.
1: Question number 4. Ronnie Dunn from Brooks and Dunn barely made it through a show because of a bad bout of bronchitis, but still showed up, causing his fans to worry. Which song isn't a Brooks and Dunn song? Neon Moon, Boot Scootin' Boogie, or Mountain Music?
2: Mountain Music. That one I'm confident of.
1: And question number 5. George Burge revealed to Scotty K at Windy City Smokeout that he will be making an appearance in Glenn Powell's new country project. According to his hit song, she only dances to what? Sing it out in your head.
3: She only dances to...
1: She only dances to...
2: At country music.
1: Okay. Austin, let's get him back in here. Come back in, Austin.
3: Boo him, Kate.
1: You got to boo him and get in his head.
2: Not feeling good, guys. Not
4: good. Okay. That makes me feel better.
1: She didn't even boo you. She didn't even boo you. Kate got 3 correct.
3: All right, solid.
1: Okay. Not too bad. Not too bad.
4: Not too good, but not too bad.
1: Okay. Are you ready?
4: No.
1: Question number 1. Megan Maroney says she just wants to be fully in her current Cloud 9 tour and isn't writing new music until after the tour. What Megan Maroney song tells the story of a Georgia girl wearing a rival team's color?
4: That would be the song Tennessee Orange.
1: That is correct. Kate got that correct. You're tied up 1-1. Question number 2. Justin Moore revealed he recently completed 30 days in rehab after pausing his tour in June to focus on his health. Which venue in Rosemont did Justin host his low-dose show back in January of 2025?
4: Oh, man. That would be Joe's Live in Rosemont.
1: Correct. Kate said Joe's on weed.
3: Close.
1: So that is Austin 2, Kate 1. Also, you can see our next Lodo show, by the way, at Joe's Live in Rosemont because Hudson Westbrook comes back to town.
4: Yeah, I saw you guys announced that at Smokeout.
3: Yeah,
4: that's pretty awesome.
1: It's going to be exciting. Tickets are just $20. You can get them at joesliverosemont.com. Question number 3. Jelly Roll opened up about his struggles with stress eating, saying his relationship with food is like an addiction and he struggles with moderation in all aspects of life. Jelly Roll hasn't collaborated on a song with who? Is it Dustin Lynch, Shaboozy, or Morgan Wallen?
4: He's got a song with Shaboozy. I don't think he's ever done anything with Morgan, so I'm gonna say Morgan Wallen.
3: Dang.
1: It's a also correct. Kate got that correct. It is 3-2 Austin. Question number 4. Ronnie Dunn from Brooks and Dunn barely made it through a show because of a bad bout of bronchitis, but still showed up, causing his fans to worry. Which song isn't a Brooks and Dunn song? Neon Moon, Boot Scootin' Boogie, or Mountain Music?
4: It'd be Mountain Music.
1: That is correct. That is Alabama. You are now 4-3 Austin. Question number 5. George Burge revealed to Scotty K at Windy City Smokeout that he will be making an appearance in Glenn Powell's new country project. According to his hit song, She Only Dances to What?
4: She Only Dances Cowboy Songs.
1: That's correct. Kate did miss that one. It is 5 correct again from Austin.
4: Oh, no.
1: All 5 correct.
4: Perfect score again.
1: I'm so sorry, Kate.
4: Geez, I'm just too good at this, I guess.
1: Oh, God. You know, you can boo him now since you didn't boo him later.
4: Yeah, boo him now,
2: Kate. That's all right. You won fair and square.
4: Yeah.
1: Thank you, Kate. She just can't do it, can she?
4: That means, Kate, you've got to say the line.
2: Ugh. This is Kate in Frankfurt. Austin is still the Nashville know-it-all.
4: Yeah. Oh, yes,
1: man,
4: Kate.
1: Once again.
4: Frankfurt's also the capital of Kentucky.
1: Now Austin's record, 151-3.
4: Oh, my gosh. Also, if you want to see the video of Kyle eating the Shut the Cluck Up sauce at Hattie B's at US 99 Morning.
6: Yeah, but don't watch it in front of children, if you know what I mean.
1: Another chance to try and win $500 with the Nashville know-it-all tomorrow on Melissa and Austin.

0: cowgirl.
1: Apparently Mel needs our help, and she needs yours as well. 312-946-4995 is our text line. Get ready to weigh in with your thoughts. But Melissa,
2: yes.
1: What is it that you need our help with?
2: I have a lot of guilt right now, an incredible amount of guilt. About 10 months ago, my nephew said he's getting married.
3: Nice. Mazel tov.
2: It's amazing. A couple months after that, he told me he's getting married in October.
1: Oh, okay. Yeah, you love October weddings, Mel. You say it all the time.
2: I do love October weddings.
1: That's our birth month, too,
2: It is our birth month, and I think that they're beautiful because the leaves start changing to cooler weather.
1: Yeah.
2: However, my fault, I bought a ticket to go out of the country with my sister for my birthday.
1: Oh,
2: and
1: no.
2: She paid for part of it as a birthday present.
1: Oh, no, Mel.
3: Oh, no.
2: So there are five weekends in October. I find out I get to save the date in the mail 3 weeks ago. The wedding is the weekend I am out on vacation, out of town for my birthday.
1: Ooh, this is brutal.
3: That's tough.
2: I am so upset.
3: And you're close.
2: Yes. And this is his first wedding.
1: His first wedding.
2: And hopefully the only one.
3: I was about to say, if it was his second, then we could have conversations.
2: I don't know what to say. I don't know what to do. I can't cancel the plans because, you know, the trip has been paid for, plans have been made.
1: And it's out of the country.
2: It's out of the country. Mm-hmm. And my sister, who's going with me, she's bought her tickets. She's her plans.
1: Right. So wait, is your sister related to the nephew?
2: Yeah.
1: Yeah.
2: But,
1: okay, so she has to miss it too.
2: She's not near as close.
1: Oh,
2: she's like
1: a
2: half sister.
1: So you need to know.
2: Or half nephew.
1: What you're basically asking, how do you tell him that you're not going to be there?
2: Yeah. Without devastating him.
1: Well, look.
3: I will say this from a wedding perspective. I'm sure he'll be upset, but I think you might be making this bigger in your mind.
1: I agree with that because whenever you have to say no to a wedding, it always feels worse to yourself than it does to the people that are receiving the...
3: Like, I remember
2: when it's family?
1: Yes.
3: Yeah. Like, I remember when
1: it sucks, but
3: when my wedding was happening and people had to, like, kind of back out, like, was I bummed a little? Yeah. But, like, it was one of those things you kind of quickly move on because there are a million things going on in the wedding. So you can't really focus in on one person leaving.
1: And sometimes they're stressed about numbers, too. So you could be doing them a favor.
2: Mm-hmm.
1: Right. And.
2: Well, I like that.
1: The wedding will smell a lot better now.
3: That's what people are saying. That's what people are saying.
2: I smell fantastic.
1: So
2: you're telling me he's not going to give a crap.
3: I think he'll care, but I don't think he's going to be as devastated as you think. And if you still gave him a gift, I think he will still appreciate it.
1: And honestly, he's getting married in the fall during college football season. It's kind of on him. It's kind of on him.
3: You know how much Mel wants to go out of the country to watch college football?
1: Yeah, right?
2: Oh, my gosh, you guys.
1: That'd be the ultimate plot twist if that's why she was leaving the country.

0: Enjoy a good dad joke? How about a mediocre one?
1: Austin's got you covered there. Good morning.
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1: Taylor Swift superfans are taking, I would say, waste not, want not, to a whole nother level. Sellers are cashing in on the trash from the wedding. And they're selling it. People have bought it. One listing, $25 for actual trash, was sold out. One person listed a whole bunch of trash from the wedding. It was all bought.
2: How can you can even confirm that?
1: You know, that's a great question. I don't know. They have to have done something around it, to pictures or something around Madison Square Garden or something.
2: I also have some trash from the wedding that you should definitely buy. I'll sell it on my Instagram.
1: I'm telling you, and people bought it. And even stranger. People are crazy. This has to be a joke, though. But maybe not. A bag of air, rumored to be from the big day, reportedly listed for
2: $50,000. All right, people. And you know what's someone's probably going to buy that, which is sad.
1: I don't know. No word yet, though, if anybody's actually bought the bag of air. But those of you, if you're listening, bought $25 worth of garbage, hey, more power to you.
2: 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And she said that, like, one of their responsibilities was before and after she would stay at hotels, they would go in and they would clean the hotel.

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2: That knowing that about her on hotel rooms when she was on tour leads to me believe that she had every last detail of even Madison Square Garden locked up. So,
3: well, we'll see.
2: I highly doubt the trash that it validated.
3: The trash could have been from, you know, any guest.
2: Except for this. Except for this trash that I definitely have with me in studio with me. I am selling at Austin Huff on Instagram. I will sell it to you directly. Your weather today, high of 90 degrees and sunny. No sports last night other than the Home Run Derby where Jordan Walker beat out old friend of the Cubbies, Kyle Schwarber, in the Home Run Derby. So a former Cub got beat by a dang St. Louis Cardinal.
3: Oh, man.
2: Crappy.
3: They're always fun to watch, though.
2: They are
3: home
2: fun.
3: Run derbies.
2: And they changed the format last night. It was a good Home Run Derby last night. Tonight, the National League takes on the American League in the Midsummer Classic. The All-Star Game takes place at Philadelphia tonight. The game will be aired on TV on Fox. Coming up next, though, we need your great news. You've got great things going on in your world. Please share it with us. 312-946-4995. The Great at 8 is next.

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0: 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I could really, really get to some great news.
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1: What's your great news?
2: My great news is my husband and I just closed on our first home in Gilbert about a month ago, and we absolutely love it. We have a tiki bar. We have a pond with two waterfalls.
1: Wait, hold on.
0: What?
1: A tiki bar, two waterfalls, and what? Yeah.
2: A huge pond.
0: Oh, okay. I'm sorry. I thought you said you bought a house in Gilbert, not in Hawaii.
2: Yes, in Gilbert, Illinois.
1: Wow. Oh, and it clearly came with that because you just bought it.
2: It's on almost an acre. The first homeowners really made the house look absolutely beautiful, and we're going to try to keep it that way. And it's a quad-level house, and it's literally, we love it so much.
0: Ashley.
1: It sounds so pretty.
0: I'm just thinking about the housewarming party that you're going to have when you finally move in, because that sounds awesome. I don't know if it's my Captain Cocktailness or what, but that sounds like a... That place
1: Don't
0: sounds
1: throw
0: like
1: out
0: a
1: your
0: pod.
1: Own given nickname.
0: That's not okay.
1: You're wearing your ridiculous Captain Cocktail shirt today.
0: Yeah.
1: I'm sorry. Not to change from your story, but Austin gave himself his own name.
0: No. Ashley, I just want to vibe out at your house. That sounds awesome. Okay.
1: I want to move in there.
0: Yeah.
2: It's fun. We have great neighbors, too, so that's even better.
0: Oh, that makes it so much better.
1: We'll spend all day at the tiki bar with you and your neighbors.
2: Sounds great. Come on over.
0: That's awesome.
1: Well, congratulations. That is fantastic news.
2: We were house hunting for months and probably looked about 20 houses, and it was very exhausting.
0: It is very exhausting looking for a house. It took us, like, I think,

0: 6 months before we found the house we're in. And
1: yeah.
0: And we also moved into a spot with great neighbors. And great neighbors, Mel, you know,
1: great neighbors
0: makes all the difference.
1: Makes it or breaks it.
0: In your home. So
2: about seventh offer that we put on the house.
0: Seven.
2: So I was completely over it. Yeah, it was crazy.
0: Well, you know what? You ended up where you were meant to be with a tiki bar.
2: Absolutely, and we love it so much.
1: Yeah. Oh, good. I'm glad to hear that. Thank you so much for sharing that great news.
2: Absolutely. Thank you for sharing my story.
1: Okay, have a great day.
2: You too. Bye-bye.
0: Aloha.
1: That's hello and goodbye. You just said hello and goodbye all in one word.
0: You know, it kills two birds with one stone. It kills two tropical pears with one stone. And if you've got great news, we want to hear it. So give us a call, 312-946-4995.
1: The Great at 8 with Melissa and Austin.

0: Did you have a good or bad celebrity encounter? 312-946-4995.
1: Over the weekend, we were at Windy City Smokeout, and we did have the pleasure to talk to many of the artists that were performing that night. But on top of that, later in the audience, we started chatting with a man who ended up being Jordan Davis's dad.
0: Oh, my gosh.
1: What a great guy. We had a great experience. And although he's not technically a celebrity, he is... He's guilty by association.
2: Yeah, he invited us out to Louisiana for week one of college football season.
0: No way, seriously?
2: Yeah, to watch Clemson.
0: At LSU?
2: Yeah.
1: It's pretty cool.
0: What'd you say? He's the nice guy.
2: I said, I want to go. And then I was like, well, you got to talk to my boss. And I'm fairly certain he did ask our boss if we could go to that game, so...
0: Are we going to LSU?
2: I don't know. We got to figure it out.
1: I don't know, guys.
2: Okay. I want to get our hopes up.
1: Well, that just goes to show you, we had a good celebrity encounter.
0: Yeah, I'll say.
1: And people meet celebrities all the time, whether that be like they wait for them after show because they want to get something signed or, you know, they happen to just run into somebody because maybe you took a trip to Nashville or God knows. You know, there's all kinds of different circumstances. So we're curious of yours. Did you have a good or bad celebrity encounter?
0: 312-946-4995. I had a bad one that I may share. It's actually the worst encounter that I've ever had with a celebrity.
1: What was it?
0: I'll share it coming up next.
1: Oh, man.
0: 312-946-4995. And that wasn't the only news to come out of Smokeout this past weekend. Hudson Westbrook is going to be our next Lodo show going down to Joe's Live in Rosemont. We got your chance to win some tickets with the 5 at 8:35 coming up in a little bit. But want to remind you that these tickets, they're only $20 at joesliverosemont.com. You can get them. Get them now. It's an all-ages show, but children must be accompanied with an adult. But you'll be able to hear amazing songs like this. Well.

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0: Sarah in Cedar Lake.
1: Did you have a good or a bad celebrity encounter?
2: I had a pretty good one. I was at a bar at Key West, and I asked Kenny Chesney for the directions to the bathroom.
0: No way! And wait, did he give you the
1: minute? Did you know it was Kenny Chesney asking him bathroom questions?
2: I had no clue it was him. And then we were walking around, and we saw this huge yacht on a pier, and people were saying, "Oh my gosh, it's Kenny Chesney!" And I was like, "Wait, I just asked the guy who looked identical to Kenny Chesney where the bathroom was." And it was him.
1: Oh, my gosh.
0: Hilarious.
1: And so he just told you, and that was that?
2: Yep, that was that.
0: Oh, my gosh.
1: So funny. Didn't even think twice of it. Oh, hey, how you doing? It's right over there around the corner.
0: Well, well, he's got to think that anyone asking for bathroom directions isn't a part of No Shoes Nation, right?
1: Yes.
2: He seemed kind of shocked that I didn't want an autograph, but I didn't even know it was him.
0: Yeah, that's hilarious.
1: Okay.
0: You know what? That is a good celebrity encounter,
1: I think it's, and it's also unique, too. Not many people just go up to celebrity asking where the toilet is.
0: Sarah, thanks for calling and sharing. We appreciate it.
2: Yes, of course. I love you guys.
1: We love you,
0: too. We love you, Sarah.
1: Have a great day.
0: Maria and Niles.
1: Did you have a good or a bad celebrity encounter?
3: Actually, really, really good. What, over 20 years ago. So anyway, this guy was trying to hit on me and he wanted to ask me out. So he saw me and then he asked me, and says, "Would you like to go out and see Elton John?" And I thought, this way, okay, this guy got to be pulling my leg. So I said, "Let me call my boss and make sure that he's safe." Actually, he came, picked me up on a limo, and we got there early, and then suddenly Elton John walking in. So I called, "Is that Elton John?" He said, "Yeah." I said, "Well, he's going to go into his room and put all his stuff away, then he'll come out and have lunch with us." And right there in front of me, Elton John's sitting having lunch, and then at nighttime, he had a concert, and we were backstage, sitting in the front row, watching his concert. And after that, he signed my CD, and I was, "Oh my God, this is crazy!"
1: Oh my gosh!
3: Yeah, here's the thing: how he knows Elton John is Elton John used to go to rehab in Lutheran Hospital in Park Ridge.
1: Oh,
3: that's where he go for his rehab. So him and his other buddy also go there for their rehab too. So they were in the same room. They were in the meeting and all that. They got acquainted.
0: Wow.
1: That's crazy.
3: They became best friends. So every time when Elton John is in Chicago, he would call them up and say, "I'm in town. Do you want to hang out with me?"
0: Oh, that's cool.
1: Wow. That's absolutely crazy.
0: You got a chance to be a part of that one night.
3: Yeah.
0: That's awesome.
3: Yeah, right in front of him.
1: That's crazy.
3: Having lunch. And I said, "This is crazy."
1: I think it's, crazy. I mean, the meet and greet, the ticket, the signing things, that's one thing. But to sit down and have lunch with him is a whole nother ball game.
3: Yeah, well, the crazy part is that he asked me, "Did I want to go see Elton John in person?" And I go, "In person, backstage?" He said, "Backstage." I said, "No way." But yeah, he came with a limo. And then up until now, we're still being really good friends, too.
1: Wow. Well, that is a great story. A great story and a great experience.
3: That's a memory.
0: Well, Maria, thank you so much for calling and sharing. We appreciate it.
1: Thanks, Maria.
3: By the way, I listen to you guys every day. I work out in Carroll Stream, so it's like, take me an hour to get out there.
0: Oh, my goodness.
3: I love listening to you guys every day, even when I come home.
0: You're a sweetheart.
1: Thank you so much.
3: You guys are wonderful.
1: Oh my gosh, Maria.
0: Well, thank you, Maria. And coming up next, we've got the pair of tickets to our Low Dose show with Hudson Westbrook that was just announced during Windy City Smokeout. This is going down July 23rd, and we've got a pair of tickets courtesy of Joe's Live. If you want to win them or at least have a chance to, be caller 19 or 20 right now to 312-946-4995.
1: But you need to know some country trivia. The 5 at 8:35 is next with Melissa and Austin. Take my

0: The time is 8:35-ish, you know, give or take, which means it's time for the 5 at 8:35, brought to you by our friends at Rhino Shield. 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
1: Hello, Nicole.
2: Hello.
3: Ladies, you're up for tickets to our next US 99 Lodo show with Hudson Westbrook at Joe's Live in Rosemont. It's July 23rd. 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With a 5 at 8:35, we've got five country trivia questions. The rule to the game is that your name is your buzzer. Do you both feel ready?
1: Yes.
0: All right. With all that said, let's play. Question number one. Which former mullet-sporting singer became a household name after releasing his single Achy Breaky Heart?
1: Nicole. Billy Ray Cyrus.
0: Is it Billy Ray? It is. Nicole's on the board, 1-0.
3: But you're both very quick. Question number two. Which Chicago native country singer and Windy City Smokeout alum is nicknamed Mr. Christmas?
1: Nicole. Brett Eldridge.
0: Is it Brett Eldridge? It is. Wow. Elmhurst College alum.
3: You're
0: shout out.
3: Quick.
0: All right. So Nicole leads 2-0. Hey, Carly?
1: Yes.
0: If Nicole gets one more, she's going to Hudson Westbrook, okay?
1: Okay.
0: All right. Question number three. Gary LaVox, Joe Don Rooney, and Jay DeMarcus make up what country band? 3 seconds. Man, what hurts the most, you know, is not knowing this answer. It's Rascal Flatts.
3: Oh, my gosh. But that still leaves you in, Carly, to try to get yourself in there. Question number four, Dierks Bentley also has a comedic parody country band that he plays in on the side of his popular solo act. What is the name of that band?
0: 3 seconds.
3: Oh, man. It was Hot Country Nights.
0: Hot Country Nights. But with a 2-0 lead after four questions, Nicole, you're going to Hudson Westbrook.
1: Oh, awesome.
3: Congratulations.
1: Thank you.
3: You're so welcome.
0: You. Carly, listen, the bad news is you lost. The good news is these tickets are only $20 at joeslive.rosemont.com, so jump on them quickly before it sells out.
1: I will. Thank you so much. Congrats, okay. Nicole.
3: Thanks, Carly.
1: Thank you.
0: We'll run this back this time tomorrow.
3: The 5 at 8:35 with Melissa and Austin.

0: 9 and the Chicago Daily Beats with Melissa and Austin.
1: Jurassic Park star Sam Neill.
2: Literally just asked
1: That's
2: me.
1: That's what I did. I shouldn't have asked because I said it right in my head and then I asked and then I said it out loud the
2: wrong way
1: and now I said it the
2: Jurassic
1: wrong way.
2: Jurassic Park star start opposite of Laura Dern. Was it Sam Neill or Sam Neill?
1: I shouldn't have even said the wrong word out loud. That is my problem. You know, this is a serious subject, though. Go ahead, Kyle.
3: I just want to point out how great that was that you asked us, and we both said Sam Neill, and you went,
2: got it.
3: Headphones on, Sam Neill. Right, guys?
1: You know what? I swear it happened.

0: has to be my dyslexia that I flip the flipping letters in the names. I swear to God.
1: We'll talk about
0: it. Do it all the time.
1: Talk about the Park Jurassic Star.
0: Yes, because that's way more important.
2: That was really.
0: All right, let's go back to the seriousness of this. He did pass at the age of 78. The news came out yesterday. He contracted pneumonia just months after announcing he was cancer-free from stage 3 non-Hodgkin's lymphoma. He passed away Monday in Sydney. His family says he was surrounded by loved ones, calling the loss sudden and unexpected. Tributes are pouring in from Nicole Kidman, Laura Dern, of course, Jeff Goldblum, director Steven Spielberg, who called him part of the Jurassic family forever.
1: I'm sure it's not Spielberg?
0: Stop it. He starred in paleontologist Alan Grant in the 1993 blockbuster, one of over 150 credits in a career spanning 5 decades.
1: Jurassic Park is a top 5 movie for me all time. It is, and it still holds up.
0: Yeah, it's great.
1: It is so
0: good. It does
1: good.
0: Still hold up today.
1: And it
0: after
1: is
0: all these
1: so
0: years.
1: Well done. It is such an incredible movie, and his performance in that. In fact, his performance in the scene when the T-Rex escapes from the electric fences for the first time.
0: Mm-hmm.
1: I would put up there with the best acting of almost just about any movie ever.
0: Why do you say that?
1: Because he crushed the performance. Felt the fear through him.
0: The fear. Okay, that's what I was going to ask, what it was about it. Okay.
1: Yeah. So shout out to Sam Neill, man. Gone way too soon. Go watch Jurassic Park.
0: Yeah. You know what? Go watch Jurassic Park to celebrate his life and legacy.
1: Exactly. Hug your brachiosauruses tight tonight.
0: Right. Rawr.
1: You know how to pronounce that well. Your weather today, high of 90 degrees and sunny. No baseball last night outside of the Home Run Derby, where Jordan Walker of those dang St. Louis Cardinals beat out old Chicago Cub friend Kyle Schwarber in the finals. They changed the format last night. It was great. Great show. It was a good... It was on Netflix, though. That was my only problem. It's on Netflix, and they had commercials.
0: Oh.
1: If you're going to put it on Netflix, don't give me commercials.
0: Don't give you commercials, yeah. Because you're
1: I'm
0: paying
1: already paying
0: 20-some dollars
1: Netflix.
0: A month.
1: Yeah, exactly. Or put it back on TV if you're going to have regular TV commercials. Anyway, tonight is the National League versus the American League in the Midsummer Classic. MLB's All-Star Game takes place in Philadelphia. That will air on Fox. And coming up next, obviously I had been MIA the last few days. I want to give an update as to why I was gone and missed out on Smokeout. But because I missed out on Smokeout, Melissa, would you and Kyle mind kind of filling me in on some things that I missed?
0: Oh, my gosh. Absolutely.
1: Okay.
0: I know it's one of your favorite weekends of the entire year. So I was sad that you weren't there. I'm just glad you're back, but I'd love to share that info
1: with you. Well, thank you. Yeah, I'll reveal why it was I was out, but also, an update on Smokeout coming up next right here on Melissa and Austin.
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Melissa's the kind of person who will use her phone's flashlight to try and find her phone. 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

0: back in studio with you guys. Sorry I missed the last few days, but you had a pretty big weekend this weekend.
1: Yeah, we did. I mean, sadly, you missed Windy City Smokeout. I know you love it.
0: Yeah, it's the best weekend of the summer.
1: It is the best weekend of the summer. And we thought, how about this? Why don't we have some fun, question your knowledge to see what you know about the artist.
0: Okay.
1: Because, you know, you missed a lot of what was going
0: on
1: over the weekend.
0: Yeah, you know, leave it to us to turn catching me up to speed into a game.
1: Mm-hmm. That's what we need to do.
0: That's what we
1: do.
2: And all these clips, of course, are posted on our socials at US 99 Mornings or at US 99 Chicago. Mel, you want to kick it off?
1: Yeah, let's start it. Austin, what song is Vincent Mason's first choice when playing a song at a party or a jukebox? Friends in Low Places, Beast of Burden, Who Let the Dogs Out?
0: As much as I want to go with the Baja Men, I'm going to say Friends in Low Places because I feel like that's a lot of people's go-to.
2: Okay, is it Friends in Low Places?
3: Any setting Beast of Burden really goes well, trust me. If you're past the aux at a house party or any kind of function, start with Beast of Burden and watch the vibe.
0: Well, there you go. I was wrong.
1: Yeah. I would have guessed Friends in Low Places had I not known as well.
2: It was a good guess. Good guess. What about this? What song did Hudson Westbrook jokingly invite Melissa and I to sing on stage? Was it Country Roads? Was it Friends in Low Places? Or was it House Again?
0: I actually did watch this full interview on our socials at US 99 Mornings. I believe it's House Again.
2: Let's find out.
4: Probably. On that note, do you want to sing House Again tonight?
5: Yes.
2: What am I going to say?
5: Yes.
2: No. Like, yeah. It's like, absolutely.
4: I'll take the first verse, second verse.
5: Okay. Wait a minute.
2: I feel like we're getting set up for this. Now it's like a test. Now I got to go back.
4: Exactly,
2: I'm sweating a little bit. You are correct.
1: Okay, you got that one
2: right.
0: You guys didn't actually sing that with him, did you?
1: No, but it would have been fun had we
2: Melissa was side stage with the mic ready to go, kind of embarrassed that we didn't get fight up on stage.
1: Yeah, whatever.
0: Like, this is my moment.
1: Yeah, right. There have been a lot of booing because, you know, you can't hold a tune.
2: No, those are wooing. Wooing
1: oh,
2: for Melissa.
1: Wooing. All right, here's question number three. When did Shades Davis believe the card game was sketchy? When our boss Marcy got involved, when we refused to cut the deck, or C, the second we proposed to play poker?
0: I think it was the second you proposed to play poker.
2: Let's find out.
4: I knew it was sketchy the second Marcy got in. Something was up.
2: Our boss, Marcy, handed us the card. Yeah. So it was when, of course, she got involved.
0: Most people do have doubts of sketchiness whenever Marcy gets involved.
1: Yeah, they know Marcy very well.
0: So overall, great smokeout weekend, though.
2: A fantastic one, but you were definitely missed.
0: Well, thank you.
1: Absolutely.
0: If you guys don't mind, the reason I was out was due to family circumstances. And when we come back, do you guys mind if I do a little bit of honoring of the reason why I was out?
1: Oh, absolutely. My God. Absolutely.
0: Okay.
1: We want to know exactly what's been going on because we care.
0: Sure. We'll do that when we come back. It's good to be back. Thank you, guys. I love you so much. I love US 99.

0: and Hatmaker, here's what I've learned in midlife. 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That's what this new series on For the Love is all about. The sacred, yes. 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Because saying yes to yourself, that's the thing that finally lets you fill your table with everybody else. 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

0: Melissa and Austin here on US 99, Chicago's country station, and I am back after a prolonged absence. Guys, thank you so much for holding down the fort at Smokeout this past weekend. I wrote a little something as to why I was out, and if you guys don't mind, I'm just going to go ahead and read it, if that's cool.
1: Absolutely.
2: All yours.
0: We talk all the time about how Windy City Smokeout weekend is the greatest weekend of the summer, and unfortunately for me, this year, it was the worst weekend of my life. On Saturday afternoon, around 1:30 in the afternoon, my beautiful mother-in-law, Beth Roberts, passed away after a nearly five-year battle with cancer. She was diagnosed with stage 4 cancer during my wife Meredith's ninth month of pregnancy with our oldest daughter, Kennedy, back in 2021. And so both of my daughters have never known their Grammy without that brutally awful disease, but it didn't matter because she didn't waver despite the painful treatment she endured throughout their lives. They still got a Grammy who was always there for them, who loved them unconditionally, and who spoiled them incessantly. Every summer, Beth and my father-in-law, Don, would take our girls for the entire week full of activities and fun that they called Camp Roberts. It became a highlight, not just for mom and dad, so we could have some time alone, but more so for the girls, as they knew the amount of fun that was in store. Beth lived 69 years on this earth, and every single one she dedicated to serving others. She was, without question, the most selfless woman I've ever met in my entire life. If you were in need, it wasn't, how can I help? It was, can you open the door because I'm already here? She didn't talk the talk, she walked the walk. She volunteered most of her time serving community through organizations like National Charity League, Make-A-Wish, her church, Metro Leadership League. She provided guidance, mentored, and loved on young girls from the inner city of St. Louis, all while helping them graduate and navigate the stresses of high school. So she also literally opened up her home, whether for a night, a week, a month, or two, or in multiple instances, years. But above all else, she loved her family. She loved us all so well. People joke about having nightmare in-laws, which would have been great shtick for radio, but I couldn't because my mother-in-law, Beth, was like my second mom. The most surreal aspect of this weekend was the fact that all of her things were left out at the house. She checked herself into the hospital the night before her birthday, thinking she would be right back. Her laptop was at the kitchen table. Her purse was at the counter. And the t-shirt she had printed out for this year's Camp Roberts were on the dining room table. Unfortunately, there will be no Camp Roberts this year. And that might be the hardest part. Doing this all with kids who loved their Grammy and answering the questions that we know are too big for their rapidly forming minds. Dada, why is Grammy in heaven? Dada, why does Jesus need Grammy right now? Dada, why can't Grammy come back? Every night before bed, Beth would sing, "You Are My Sunshine" to my daughters. Whenever they hear that song now, they think of Grammy. Beth, you were this earth's sunshine, our only sunshine. And you'll never know, dear, how much we loved you. Sorry, guys.
1: I know, it's hard to talk, and it's easier to write something out because when you love somebody so deeply and somebody was so important in your life and they just loved unconditionally. And like you said, she was a second mom to you. We know you've talked about her. Yeah. I know they listen to the show all the time. They listen to the podcast. And I just want you to know that, Austin, we love you. We loved her. We didn't even meet her, and we loved her because we knew all the wonderful things that you'd always said about her, and our hearts really go out to you. Mm-hmm. And I know Meredith is suffering, and the girls are going to miss their grandmother. I love you. Whatever you need from us, I want you to know that we're here for you.
2: Yeah, we love you, man. We both know from losing parents how tough it is, and whatever you need from us, we're here for you.
0: Well, thank you, guys. I appreciate it.
1: I know she was a wonderful woman.
2: Yeah,
1: she was.
2: Fantastic.
0: Yeah, she was on the show a couple of times.
1: She was. So, absolutely thrilled that you were blessed to have her in your life.
2: Yeah, absolutely.
1: And that those kids got to have the time that they did with their grandmother because she exposed them to such wonderful things and such, you know, important, fun times that Blair may not remember a lot of it, but Kennedy will.
0: All right. Well, thank you, guys. I love you guys.
2: Love you, too, bud.

0: So I was catching up on the socials from Smokeout, having missed it. And I got to say, both Kyle and your fits were on point.
1: Oh, well, thank you so much. I really appreciate that. I got a lot of compliments on my outfit. As a matter of fact, if you don't mind, I would love to bring out a Melissa B. Shopping and let everybody know what I was wearing.
0: All right. So you want to try and sell us on what you were rocking?
1: Yeah, because every girl on the planet's going to want it.
0: All right. When we come back, we'll dust off our favorite game, Melissa B. Shopping.
1: Yeah.
0: You can't stop a Melissa from
1: no,
0: shopping.
1: No, you can't.

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2: Hey y'all, Poodle and Maddie here from Reality Gaze. 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
3: I can't wait to watch Ariana babysit these shiny, oiled up adults who I'm pretty sure aren't there for the right reasons.
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0: Melissa, be shopping.
1: You can't stop a Melissa from shopping.
2: No, you cannot.
0: You literally cannot. Just ask her bank account. Melissa,
2: yes.
0: You found something on Amazon or somewhere online that you're going to try and now sell to us?
2: Yeah, I find everything on Amazon, please.
0: Okay, what you got this week with Melissa B. Shopping?
2: Okay, this is something you're going to love, and it's for every woman out there.
3: Ooh, so tough sell for
0: Austin.
3: Yeah,
0: I was going to say, already off to a bad start with selling it to us, but I'll hear you out.
2: Sorry, it's for just the ladies. I wore a skirt to Windy City Smokeout. I got nothing but less than about 20 compliments on So I thought this was the perfect thing to share. What I love about this skirt is that it stretches. It's long. It covers the legs if you don't like short skirts. And it has a little bit of fringe at the bottom. It comes in multiple colors. I bought it in black. And it is got. It has a twist front, which gives a slimming effect.
0: Ooh. If anyone wants to see it in action at US 99 Mornings, you can see Melissa rocking it.
3: Now, Melissa, was this the skirt you were wearing on Friday or on Saturday?
2: Yes, sir. It was the one I was wearing on Friday.
3: Friday. Okay, so I do appreciate her wearing it not on Kyle's special day, so I could have some of the attention on my actual birthday.
0: Yeah, she didn't want to steal your shine. No. That's why she wore it on Friday.
2: Absolutely not. And the bonus is it's only $33.99.
0: Get out, girlfriend.

0: Wait.
1: I'm dead serious.
0: Did you get it from Temu?
1: I got it from Amazon.
2: Oh, okay. The original Temu.
0: Yeah, the
1: original Temu. And here's the bonus. Here's a couple of comments that people said about this skirt, which is another reason why if you want to wear it and you want to feel good and look good, go for it. Which, by the way, it can double as a cover-up for a bathing suit.
2: Okay.
1: Somebody said, comfort beyond belief.
0: Ooh.
1: I concur. The other comment was, takes you from a 5 on a scale of 1 to 10 to an 8 in the looks department.
0: That's good. That's good.
2: Yeah, I need that. Yeah. I'm starting to think about
0: that's
2: this
0: like
2: skirt.
0: Grading on a curve.
1: You know what? If you guys want to be comfortable, I say you go for it. Okay. And all I have to say is it's my all-time favorite skirt. I wore it with a black top. It's very slimming. It's very comfortable. It feels like you're wearing pajamas, and it looks fantastic.
2: The question I have, Melissa, is with the heat wave that is rolling through Chicago right now, is it good in the heat, or does it have to be in like a little bit of cooler weather?
1: I'm so glad you brought that up, because there's one other piece of this skirt that I want to tell you about.
2: Oh, well, I'm excited.
1: It's got a slit up the side, so it's very giving as far as air and a breeze.
0: Airflow, yeah.
1: And ooh, so la, it's la. Not hot. It's very comfortable to wear, not overly thick, but not too thin. It's absolutely perfection, and that will be posted to US 99 Mornings. There's a link. Go buy it. $33, guys. I mean, ladies.
0: There you go. Okay. Right. Well, thank you for selling us on a skirt, Mel. I'm in.
1: You're welcome.
2: I'm my five.
1: You're so welcome. That's what I'm here for, is just to serve the public.
0: Just no judgment when I come into work tomorrow wearing a skirt with a slit up the side.
1: You love showing your calves. Anyway.
2: I do got to check out that slit on the side.
1: Yeah, it's very cool.
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Yes, but the final, the championship, it is on Sunday. You're nearing the end of soccer time.

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US 99, one of the best and worst states to live in. This is going to be good news for some of you. It's bad news for the rest of us. I'll tell you what these are in just a few.

0: Company.
1: What are the best and worst states to live in? Let's start with the best. Everything on this list, best and worst, is shocking. Vermont, Maine, and New Jersey, in descending order, were 1, 2, and 3 of the best states to live in. What is going on up in Vermont that we do not know about? I had no idea. The worst states to live in? Indiana at 3, Texas at 2, and Tennessee were the worst. Tennessee, the 1 worst state to live in. Of course I live in Nashville. Not only do I live in the worst state, also my job is always on the list of like dying and going extinct careers. I will say though, given those circumstances, I'm still very happy with life. So I feel like it can only go up from here.

One of the best ways I start my day is hands down with The Great at 8 with Melissa and Austin. If you have great news, make sure you call them tomorrow and share on US 99.

Hey, what's up? It's Jason Aldean. What I love about Chicago is just the vibe of the city, man. There's so much to do there. Cool restaurants. Just it's always fun to get up there and spend a little time in Chicago and take it all in. US 99.

I did a closet purge of all closet purges this weekend, which felt really great. Except I've already tried to like go and wear something I got rid of. And this is why I hate cleaning out my closet. Yeah, hey.

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Hudson Westbrook is coming back to town. So he just performed, and right after his performance at Windy City Smokeout, we got to announce the next Low Dose show at Joe's will be Hudson Westbrook in just a couple of weeks. So July 23rd, I'm going to get you in with a free pair of tickets coming up at 4:30 this afternoon. It's Scotty. Thanks for hanging out. Strictly out of

In a recent survey, 1 in 4 Americans think that they could score a World Cup goal. Guys, this is what the kids call the Lulu. No, you could not.

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1: Recently, Justin Moore had to take some time off from touring.
2: Till my last day, till my last breath of everyone that can, I can love you the best.
1: He shared several weeks ago on social media that he would be taking time off to focus on his health and his family. Well, he returned to the stage this past weekend and he shared that he actually spent the last 30 days in rehab.
3: A sign over here said, welcome back, that we've been off a while. There was a lot of speculation. My drinking got out of control. And so I just got out of rehab for 30 days. This is my 31st day sober. Thank you. And I'm gonna try to help as many people from this point forward till my last days on earth.
1: I have to say, I really respect his honesty and vulnerability, just sharing that with his fans. I mean, you never know who needs to hear that. So proud.

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1: Austin.
0: I just thought of the best nickname for you.
1: I don't like where this is going.
0: Smelissa. Because you smell. Have you ever heard that?
1: No.
0: Smelissa.
1: Smostin.
0: That doesn't make any sense.
1: It does too.
0: It's Melissa and Smostin.

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Hudson Westbrook is coming back to town. So he just performed, and right after his performance at Windy City Smokeout, we got to announce the next Low Dose show at Joe's will be Hudson Westbrook in just a couple weeks. So July 23rd, I'm going to get you in with a free pair of tickets coming up at 4:30 this afternoon. It's Scotty. Thanks for hanging out.

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A couple celebrated their 80th wedding anniversary, and McDonald's made it extra special for them. I'll tell you all about this in just a few.

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1: Centenarian couple John and Jerry Carroll, who are 101 and 100, just celebrated 80 years of marriage. They have 3 children, 7 grandchildren, 21 great-grandchildren, and 1 great-great-grandchild. And their favorite thing to do together, you aren't ready for this, is to go to McDonald's every Friday and get an Egg McMuffin with sausage, which they've been doing for years. So their local Mickey D's made it extra special by putting up a banner under the Golden Arches, congratulating them on 8 decades and counting. So just a little feel-good Tuesday story for you.

Chicago's Country Station, it's Katie, and it is just really good to hear great news. And Melissa and Austin, they have for you tomorrow morning with the Great at 8 right here on US 99.

0: Austin!
1: What? 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
0: Have you seen my glasses?
1: You mean the ones you're wearing?
0: Yeah. Have you seen them?
1: I mean, yeah, I'm looking at them right now.
0: They're new. Do you like them?
1: I mean, I guess.
0: Cool. It's Melissa and Austin on US 99.

In a recent survey, 1 in 4 Americans said that they think they could score a World Cup goal. I would bet all the money, not much, in my bank account right now, that all those who responded yes were men.

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1: What's up? This is Hudson Westbrook.
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Hudson Westbrook is coming back to town. So he just performed, and right after his performance at Windy City Smokeout, we got to announce the next Low Dose show at Joe's will be Hudson Westbrook in just a couple of weeks. So July 23rd, I'm going to get you in with a free pair of tickets coming up at 4:30 this afternoon. It's Scotty. Thanks for hanging out.

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I mean, I was like half expecting Publishers Clearinghouse to like knock down my door and be like, you did it! Here's a check for a billion.

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1: 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You know that I am loving all of the rom-coms that have been coming out lately. If you are in need of one to watch, I'm going to help you pick which one is right for you based on like classic rom-coms coming up in just a few.

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1: Katie and Company.
2: In the last couple of years, there has been a rebirth, a resurgence of the rom-com, which, thank God, because I feel like for a decade, we were so consumed by murder shows. We were really just, we were due for some lovey-dovey yearning. And I have been lapping it up. I've been watching all the rom-coms. So I'm going to help you with which new rom-com is right for you, right? Because like the classics are the classics. But if you're looking for something new, these are my recommendations. So if you loved Notting Hill, I would check out The Idea of You with Anne Hathaway. She falls for a guy who's famous and much younger. It's so good. If you liked The Proposal, I highly recommend Anyone But You with Glenn Powell and Sydney Sweeney. If you loved You've Got Mail, there's a brand new, very modern take on that. Voicemails for Isabel on Netflix. I know, I haven't shut up about it. If you're a fan of When Harry Met Sally, check out The People We Meet on Vacation. So good. And then if you loved My Big Fat Greek Wedding, check out Crazy Rich Asians. I will also, you know what, I'll post this on our Instagram stories at Katie and Company so you can refer to it later if needed.

Chicago's Country Station, it's Katie Neal, and I am at my wit's end with Get All Three. Where does Scotty find these questions? He's got that coming up for you again this afternoon on US 99.

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0: Smelissa. Because you smell. 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
1: No.
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1: Smoston.
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Hudson Westbrook is coming back to town. So he just performed, and right after his performance at Windy City Smokeout, we got to announce the next low-dose show at Joe's will be Hudson Westbrook in just a couple weeks. So July 23rd, I'm going to get you in with a free pair of tickets coming up at 4:30 this afternoon. It's Scotty. Thanks for hanging out.

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1: 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It's Jason Aldean. I'm talking to you and Katie on the Superstar Power Hour.
2: On the way today, talking to Jason Aldean about the one song that almost didn't make it onto his album, How Far Does the Goodbye Go? We'll play that one for you, too. We're also going to find out what was the very first tattoo he ever got, so stick around. Here he is right now with Carrie Underwood. This is If I Didn't Love You.

0: his Windy City Smokeout performance.
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1: Jason Aldean is here this week hanging out with us. And off the air just a second ago, we were talking about tattoos. What was the first tattoo that you ever got?
2: My first tattoo is actually covered up now, but it was...
1: Oh, is it?
2: Yeah. This sun right there, this guy, it's black because it used to be a pit bull's face, like these glowing green eyes. It was terrible. It was the worst tattoo ever.
1: How old were you when you got that?
2: I think I got it like the day after I graduated high school, 18. And so, yeah, it was horrible. Ended up getting it redone, and I'm glad it's up there so I can most of the time keep it covered up. But it's definitely not the coolest one I got by far. After that one is when I kind of started saying, all right, I gotta like at least put a little thought into this boy.
1: What's the next one going to be?
2: I don't know. I mean, I got like all my kids' names are on, you know, I got mine and my wife's anniversary. Like, I don't know. It's just got some Georgia and Florida tributes over here. So I don't know. There's nothing I really want at this point. It just kind of happens. One day I'll go, man, that'll be cool. And then I'll go get it done. But I don't have anything in mind right this second.
1: All right. Well, we'll keep an eye out for that on Instagram whenever it does happen. Jason Aldean hanging out with us for the rest of the hour. On the way, he's going to tell us about his latest number one song, How Far Does a Goodbye Go? Because it almost did not get released. So stick around.

Did you know that Jason Aldean's latest hit, How Far Does a Goodbye Go, almost did not come out on his most recent album? He's going to tell us this story, and we'll play it for you coming up in just a few on the Superstar Power Hour. Got a girl.

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1: Jason Aldean is here hanging out with us this week, and in just a minute, I want to play your latest number one song, How Far Does a Goodbye Go? But first, can you tell the story behind this? Because it almost didn't make it on your album.
2: We were going in to finish the record. We'd already cut a lot of them. I don't know, right before we went in to cut the last session, my bandmates sent me a song and said, hey, you know, we just wrote this, but, you know, this could be good for the next album. They were already writing stuff for the album after this one.
3: Oh my gosh.
2: And so as soon as I heard it, I just called him. I said, no way we're sitting on this thing for 2 years. Not a chance. So we ended up, I think, bumping a song off the record that we were going to cut and put that in there. And before we even cut it, I was like, that's going to be our lead single. It was just one of those songs to me. Lyrically, it was great. I feel like it was a little bit of getting back to like our old school sound a little bit and back to basics a little bit. Those kind of songs to me are like in the wheelhouse. So, I love doing those kind of things. And it was just a well-written song and something that I felt like we hadn't put out in a while, anything like that. So it was kind of a no-brainer to me to, you know, that was going to be our lead single, and no way I was going to sit on it for 2 years and save it to the next album. So I think they might have known that that was going to happen when they sent me the song, maybe, but it was too good to leave on there. And obviously the reaction we've gotten from it's been amazing. So I'm glad we went that route.
1: Well, good thing you did. Here it is, Jason Aldean's number one hit. This is How Far Does a Goodbye Go on the Superstar Power Hour.

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1: I'll tell you what, Thomas Rhett did a version of Ella Langley's Shoes in Texas live the other day with Niall Horan, formerly of One Direction. And it was good. Nothing touches the original, but it was good, man. The vocals are solid. Speaking of solid vocals, Dan and Shay will be here in September. Here's Say So.

We have so many more stories to tell from Windy City Smokeout weekend. It's Scotty. Those two are alum. This guy is an alum. Josh Ross will be back with Dan and Shay in September. But guess what? We got a show coming up, the Low Dose Show at Joe's with Hudson Westbrook. I'll get you in at 4:30.

So just about 5 minutes from now, these three trivia questions, no one's been able to answer. What are we on? We're only on 2 weeks, so it's not too stressful, but I'd love to knock them out today. What do you think? I'll throw them at you coming up in 5 minutes.

0: Kate Brown. Bringing the energy on that song is Scotty. I would love to bring some energy with a get all three win. So here's the deal. We got three trivia questions. No one's been able to get. Roger is on his second time around on these questions. Let's see if Roger can knock them out. If not, they're coming back to you. So make sure you are paying close attention. Roger, you ready?
1: Yes.
0: All right, here we go. Question one. What year did man first land on the moon?
1: 1969.
0: Question two. The fast food chain Red's Giant Hamburg is attributed for inventing this. What is it?
1: The drive-thru restaurant.
0: All right, hang on right there, Roger. Question three coming up in two songs. You know how it works. If Roger doesn't get all three, then these same three questions will come to you. So I hope you're paying attention to that. And don't forget, I still have those Hudson Westbrook low-dose show at Joe's tickets on the way. More in a couple minutes on that. On US 99, Chicago's Country Station. 5 minutes.

We put $20 in our gas tank and the fuel needle moved about as much as a teenager on a Saturday morning. Don't worry, we got you. US 99 is always free.

0: Speaking of someone that can write a love song, Hudson Westbrook is coming back for our Low Dose show at Joe's. He just played Smoke Out. Tickets are only $20, but I'm going to get you in for free at 4:30.
1: Can you get all three?
0: Finding out, Roger took on questions 1 and 2 a couple minutes ago. If he doesn't get all three, the same three questions are yours. So pay attention. Roger, are you ready to jump back in, see if you can knock him out or what?
2: Yes.
0: Question 3. 28% of men do this at least once a year without telling their wives. What is it?
2: Go to the casino.
0: All right. Roger. You got all three correct. Nicely done, Roger. You did it. We got there. All right, hang on right there. But that, you know what that means? I got three brand new questions for you. 312-946-4995. Three brand new questions. Caller 17, you'll take them on now. 312-946-4995. Still in the middle of 90 minutes nonstop country here on US 99. Good luck.

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1: Austin.
0: I just thought of the best nickname for you.
1: I don't like where this is going.
0: Smelissa. Because you smell. Have you ever heard that?
1: No.
0: Smelissa.
1: Smostin.
0: That doesn't make any sense.
1: It does too.
0: It's Melissa and Smostin.

0: to see if another artist roasts me. So I haven't watched the video yet. Kyle from Melissa in Austin at Windy City Smokeout did post-interview interviews where he asked the artist how he thought we did interviewing him. Scott and McCreary yesterday gave me a negative two. What did George Birch say? We'll find out together coming up just after 4 o'clock on US 99.
1: Never thought I would be like this.

0: still have the Hudson Westbrook tickets on the way. 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
0: One of my favorite people in the world is Kyle from Melissa and Austin. He really is the funniest person, but I feel like I'm at a disadvantage here. So he did post-interview interviews at Windy City Smokeout. Yesterday you heard that Scotty McCurry gave me a negative two for some reason. I think it was a leading question, to be honest, but now he talked with George Burge. And I looked at part of the video. Somehow it turned out he made it about him and Austin, ironically. Here's what happened in the video that I'll tell you where to get with Kyle for the post-interview interview with George Burge.
2: Kyle Milnewell here with George Burge post-interview. Before we get to the interview, we got to get to the dap up. Do you think that was the best dap up you've ever done with somebody?
0: It was a good high five.
3: Yeah, it was just something about how brisk it was, and then also the audio. When you hear that kind of snap, you know that there's it's an unspoken kind of thing. It's almost like you just witnessed greatness.
2: It was incredible to watch, George. You did say you would sign first responders' nipples, you would sign teachers, you would sign anybody.
0: It was a video about an hour ago. You were signing some nipples.
3: Last night there was a group of firemen that wanted their nipples signed. That's a way to get me to say yes. If you're military, police officer, nurse, school teacher, firefighter, I'm probably going to say yes if you ask me.
2: What about radio producers, more specifically the one with US 99's Melissa and Austin? Would you sign his nipples?
3: I would sign Captain Cocktail's nipple. Melissa, I respect too much, would never do that to her.
2: Okay.
3: But Austin, only if you got a tattoo.
2: Okay, so yeah. Austin's nipples are on the table. George, thank you so much. Good luck out there today, sir.
3: Austin's nipples are on the table.
2: Always on the table. Back with more in the second half after this.
0: Austin's nipples are on the table? That's how... That's where we went. First of all, he totally avoided talking about Kyle, signing Kyle's. He went right to Captain Cocktail, which is Austin's nickname that he gave himself. Those are the post-interview interviews. I think I got off easy on that one. I'm afraid about the Blake Shelton one. So we'll keep playing him back as he keeps posting them, too. You can find him at US 99 Chicago on Instagram. All right, go check it out there on US 99. Good job, Kyle. See you.

Jordan Davis, man, put on one heck of a show at Smokeout. And in the crowd during the Jordan Davis show, I keep talking about Kyle from Melissa and Austin. Well, it was his birthday that day, and Jordan Davis's dad was ripping shots with Kyle. You can see all the behind the scenes at US 99 Chicago on Instagram. Here's our hometown girl, Stella Lefty. It's called Boston, but we hope to have her at Smokeout next year. On a train.

0: helping you get through the day when that one coworker microwaves last night's fish.
1: Oh, who does that? 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

You know, one thing my friends and everyone's talking about now is this parasite thing, the explosive diarrhea thing that's going around. It's gotten pretty bad. But so I want to get some expert advice. I got a friend, his name is Dr. Ruben, and he's going to join the show coming up in less than 10 minutes on US 99.

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0: Hudson Westbrook tickets still on the way, but we got to talk about this one thing that everybody's talking about right now.
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0: So there's one thing that people have been talking about a lot, and I know a lot of my friends have been messaging about it, is this parasite that's going around with the explosive diarrhea, which sounds funny, but it seems to be nothing funny about it. So I'm not an expert clearly on that, so I wanted to talk to my friend Dr. Rubin, who is an expert in these sort of things, board-certified allergist, and I mean, you have millions and millions of followers on social because you have been providing such incredible information to people. So what are we doing? What's going on with this thing?
2: So since May, there have been reports that many people are having these explosive diarrhea episodes that weren't just for like a day or two, like typical food poisoning, but lasting for several weeks. And it turned out that it's coming from a parasite called Cyclospora. And when you're sick with this, you may hear the term cyclosporiasis. It's this microscopic parasite that tends to contaminate a lot of our fresh produce. It could be lettuce, cilantro, onions, and even berries. Mm. And for quite some time, we didn't know where this was coming from, and we're still not exactly sure, but there have been over 5,000 suspected cases as of what the CDC released today. Many of them have not been confirmed yet because you need a stool sample to test for it. In the state of Michigan, their health officials believe that it's either due to salad greens or lettuce, which that has been the source in previous outbreaks in the past. This is really nothing new. But what's severe about this one is it's just widespread over 30 states. We've seen hundreds of cases, and there's probably many more that we don't know about yet. And so trying to find the exact source has been quite difficult.
0: I mean, what are we looking for? What are some of the symptoms, I guess?
2: It typically presents with some crampy abdominal pain and watery diarrhea that lasts for a long time. You could be nauseous. Sometimes there's vomiting associated with it. The distinguishing factor is the fact that it's just long term. It's not something that goes away in 48 hours.
0: When you say long term, are we talking a week? And then also, what do you do if you think you have that?
2: Right. So if you're experiencing watery diarrhea for more than a week, you really need to get checked out. This can last for several weeks, if not even months in some cases, especially if you're immune compromised. There are antibiotics that can treat it. The main treatment is something called Bactrim.
0: Should we be staying away from greens and berries and things like that for right now?
2: Well, right now, the consensus is that we should definitely be washing our produce thoroughly. While it can't completely eliminate the parasite, it can help lower the chances of getting sick. Some people are wondering whether now that we know that it could be potentially lettuce or salad greens, if we should avoid that for now. There is a bit of a debate. It's not very clear what is the best course of action, but I know a lot of people are concerned about that. So you need to do what you feel is best for yourself. But keep in mind that if you are eating fresh produce, you got to make sure that you're cleaning it thoroughly. If you're able to cook it, that's actually ideal because that can kill the parasite. Mm. One of the hardest to deal with would be berries right now, because there's so many crevices in those fruits that you could have a hard time really cleaning that thoroughly. So you might want to consider avoiding that as well until we know more information. Hopefully in the coming days, we'll get a better sense of what's going on.
0: We're always told to eat so healthy, and that's what we want to do. And then
2: exactly. It's kind of counterintuitive to what's been going on.
0: I always appreciate you taking the time kind of fill us in on these things, because there's so much information out there. So to have someone you trust to go to. Man, I appreciate everything you do. So thank you again.
2: My pleasure. Thanks for having me.
0: Again, thanks. Make sure you check out Dr. Rubin. He's got great information on his socials. Millions of followers for a reason. Find him on Instagram, Rubin_allergy. And I'll post it to a US 99 Chicago. Your Hudson Westbrook tickets are in 3 minutes.

On Saturday, we announced the next low-dose show at Joe's. Let's get you in to see Hudson Westbrook at Joe's Live. It's an all-ages show with an adult, so that'll be fun. Hudson Westbrook, so good, man. 312-946-4995. 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

0: happy right after Hudson Westbrook played Smoke Out on Saturday. We got to announce the Low Dose Show at Joe's, so let's get you in.
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0: Tiffany, you are caller 17. You're going to go hang out with us for a Low Dose Show at Joe's with Hudson Westbrook. Congratulations.
2: Awesome. Thank you so much.
0: Yeah, it's tickets are only $20, so all your friends can come, too, at Joe's Live on the 23rd. But you're also going to become my co-host for the next 2 minutes here. So I got three stories in front of me. You are going to tell me which story we're going to talk more about just by the headlines, okay?
2: Yes.
0: All right, here we go. So the first one is Olive Garden's never-ending pasta pass is back. You want to know more or move on?
2: Oh, I like Olive Garden. Move on.
0: Okay, can't go back, though.
2: Okay, that's fine.
0: Okay. The next one. Do you want to know what's going on with the FIFA halftime show? Who's playing, when it is, all that stuff?
2: No.
0: Then the final story is a good news story about a guy who is from Indiana, actually. He completed a 14-year challenge that he gave himself. And the challenge was by walking the equivalent of the Earth's circumference, which means he walked 24,901 miles.
2: Wow.
0: It took about 5,900 walks, 55 million steps, and he said he wore out over 50 pairs of New Balance shoes, and he started his journey back in 2012.
2: Awesome. Yeah. Congratulations.
0: Talk about committing to something. Like, I don't think I could stay with anything. I can't stay with something for longer than a month, let alone

0: alone.
1: Me neither.
0: 14-year New Year's resolution is what it was.
1: Wow.
0: And he did it, by the way, while working full-time.
1: That's impressive.
0: Yeah, way to make us all look bad, bro, with barely getting our 10,000 steps in, no?
1: Exactly.
0: Awesome. Hold on 1 second. I'll get your tickets for you, okay?
1: Thank you.
0: We'll do them again tomorrow, twice a day. Melissa and Austin will have them for you at 8:35, and then I'll get you again at 4:30. Here's the guy we were just talking about, the latest from Mr. Hudson Westbrook. 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

0: Wake up with Melissa and Austin. 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

0: There he is, Mr. Yacht Rock himself. It's Scotty. No, not me. It's Keith Urban. It's the Yacht Rock guy. All right, what do you say we get you all the weird news stories floating around the internet?
1: Weird.
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0: I'll give you the good news of a story, and Tiffany, you're going to try and guess the bad.
8: Okay.
0: All right, so the good news of the story is that there's a DoorDash delivery guy who did everything he could to make it to his delivery on time. He actually had to avoid a police chase, but he did it. He made the delivery on time. What do you think the bad news of that story is?
8: He got in an accident and walked there?
0: Kinda, yes-ish. So the bad news of the story is there was a police chase going on. This guy got out of his car for the to deliver his DoorDash, and he got hit by one of the cars, but he just got up and just finished making the delivery, and he's fine.
8: Okay.
0: What a legend.
8: He better get tipped great.
0: Yeah, no kidding. I don't know what they ordered, but man, they should give him some fries.
8: True.
0: All right, the question you can't answer is coming up in 5 minutes on US 99. Hang out.

0: You know that part where she says, take all my money, everything I have? That's about you. You get to do that. $500 up for grabs tomorrow morning with the Nashville Know-It-All. You beat Austin in the Nashville Know-It-All and $500 in your pocket. And then dinner on you. Cool. All right. That's tomorrow morning here on US 99. It's Scotty. Let's get to the question you can't answer.
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0: 96% of people do this, and most lie about doing it. What do you think it is? 96% of people do this, and most lie about doing it. What is it, liar? What are you lying about? 312-946-4995. 312-946-4995. 96% of people do this and most lie about doing it. What is it? We'll get your guesses and, of course, the answer less than 10 minutes from right now on US 99. Good luck.
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0: Phone line's full, but I feel like we're going to get this one quick. All right, it's Scotty. Let's get to the question you can't answer. That's usually true.
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0: All right, Julia, 96% of people do this and most lie about doing it. What do you think it is?
2: Pick their nose.
0: Julia, that is 100% correct. Why do you know that, Julia?
2: I don't know.
0: Okay. So, Julia, do you pick your nose?
2: No. Oh, gosh, no.
0: Really? Because this thing says most people lie about that.
2: No, there's not. No.
0: Prove it, Julia.
2: Check my fingernails.
0: Yeah, no, I don't want to do that either. Never mind. I forgot. I'm so sorry I asked. I'm out on this. Never mind. Thank you for calling. Gotta go. I got a thing.
2: Yep. Yeah, I got it. Okay, bye.
0: Gotta go to NoCon tonight. Okay, bye.

0: Austin, Austin.
1: What? Melissa, what?
0: Have you seen my glasses?
1: You mean the ones you're wearing?
0: Yeah. Have you seen them?
1: I mean, yeah, I'm looking at them right now.
0: They're new. Do you like them?
1: I mean, I guess.
0: Cool. It's Melissa and Austin on US 99.

still posting some behind-the-scenes video and things like that from Smokeout, including the post-interview interviews. I've been playing it back. Kyle from Melissa and Austin, one of the funniest people I've ever met, been asking the artist how the interview went, doing interviews about the interviews. And I think I got roasted a couple times. You can see all those videos, too, at US99 Chicago on Instagram. Plus, Lainey Wilson, new song from her after Luke

That's Lainey Wilson with Phone Keys Wallet. So that's her newest song, and she played it at Smokeout. And there's like a little dance kind of do it. It's not even a full dance. It's more like different gestures that go along with the words. And so she teaches it before she plays the song. And then they pan to her band members who are like kind of doing it, and they keep messing it up. And it's actually really fun and funny. Videos too, US99.com.

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So this next guy played our last Low Dose show at Joe's and was a freaking party. If you were there, you understand. Hudson Westbrook is playing our next one, and we'll get you in again tomorrow morning with Melissa and Austin. Then I'll have it again for you at 4:30. 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
1: I love a first cast when the water's glass and the line starts to run. 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

such a vibe, man. Such a vibe when Jordan Davis played Smoke Out. 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All of it's up at USN 99 Chicago on socials. 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

So, Jerry, I want to make sure you're at the Hudson Westbrook Low Dose Show at Joe's. Give me 5 minutes. I'll fill you in on how you can get those tickets again, because you can win them again tomorrow. I'll tell you when, why, how, all that stuff. Tucker Wetmore coming to the Salt Shed in September.

There's RD, was at Smokeout, obviously. So was this guy and Hootie the Blowfish. Played this song for the first time live in front of a live crowd. I got the video. It went crazy on socials, so you can see it. US 99 Chicago. Hey, it was 60 in a row, nonstop country.

Chase Matthew played our last Low Dose show at Joe's. Tickets to see Hudson Westbrook at Joe's Live. You can get them for free tomorrow. Melissa and Austin have a pair for you. I got a pair for you tomorrow at 4:30. It's Scotty. I'm headed out in minutes. Going to go see Noah Kahan at Wrigley. Nine.

0: 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Don't miss another life hack coming up a little bit later. It's just the Tip Tuesday.
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